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Hello, hello. Hi, everybody. Sorry, there is some technical difficulties. I was not able to prepare myself. Wait, give me 1 second. All right. This is KWS Davis, 90.3 FM. I am DJ Rena Bina, and I am now subbing for the Top Shelf for DJ Triple Sec. I think that's how you say his name. Yeah, I'm just like kind of excited. Happy 4th of July, everybody. I don't know what, sorry, my sister's in the room right now. Do you want to say hi? You can say hi if you want to. Wait, go over there. So I brought her along with me because it was just like convenient. So don't wait. No, it's not. It's not. I didn't put you on here. Wait, don't say your actual name just for like safety precautions. Unless you want like a DJ name. You want to make a DJ name on the spot? Okay, wait. Okay, now you can say something. Okay, now you can.

0: song that Flora played?
1: I feel like Radio Rebel.
0: Oh. I got it. It's a long song, so I have to play it because I need to get myself settled. But anyways, sorry, I was not expecting. Okay, so yeah, give me 1 second. I'm gonna play Electric Guest Trouble Man, and after that, get myself situated, and then I'll actually start playing the show. So, all right. Do you want to say bye?
1: Bye.
0: Why are you talking like that? Wait, why am I talking like this though? Like, can you hear that? My voice is like 10 times higher than usual.
1: No.
0: Is it always this high?
1: No.
0: Wait, what?
1: I mean, wait, yeah.
0: Okay, wait, I'm gonna turn off your mic. Anyways. All right, see you guys soon.

0: Hello, hello, everybody. All right. Sorry for that rough transition from the last show to this show. There was some, like, not like technical difficulties going on, but I was just like a little unprepared. But we're good now. We're good. I don't have like a concrete theme for today, especially since I'm subbing for someone else. But I'll just like be playing whatever. And my sister, who is not on the mic right now, shout out my sister who's right next to me on her phone. Your mic is not on.
1: Hey!
0: Okay, I don't know if you guys heard that. Compose yourself. We all gotta be professional on this, okay? No, I'm just joking. Me and my friends are not professional whenever we are on the air. But anyways, yeah, she'll be choosing out some songs for us. I thought it'd be a little fun if she could play some of her favorite. You have good music taste. She has good music taste, I swear. Not better than mine, though. But anyways, the last song that you just heard was Beach House. It was the song PPP. I don't know if it's pronounced any other way, but I assume it's pronounced that way. And then the one before that, we started off the show with Trouble Man by Electric Guest. I actually discovered that song recently through our other sister. She played that song for us. And I mostly played it because it's like 8 minutes long and I needed to like find a good transition. Or I guess some time to transition well. So, but anyways, I'll get into our next section of music. I hope everyone's 4th of July is going well. So yeah, all right, bye.

0: Hello, hello. Sorry. There, you're good. So the last song you just heard was Cannon's Love on the Ground, and then the one before that was Jungle's The Wave, and then the one before that was Laser Gun by MH3. Very good song. And then the one before that, we started off the section with another ME3 song, and that song was Go. And I'm pretty sure both of those feature, I'm gonna say her name wrong, Mylan. Is that how you say her name? Mylan. I don't know. But anyways, yes, very good music. I don't really know what else to say. My sister is, oh, okay, I can play that. I think low-key the theme for today is just like music that both me and my sister listen to, and we have very similar music tastes, so mostly just be like music that I would just play on air anyways. But yeah, she showed me the, is it a duo? I don't know, but the band Cannons, I'm pretty sure it's a duo. I was wrong, it's a band. Anyways, it's a band named Cannons, and she saw my sister, who, do you just want to come on air? Do you not want to say anything? Okay, she doesn't want to. But anyways, she saw them live at Meow Wolf. I don't know if you guys know what that is, but it's basically like this really cool like artsy place in New Mexico, where we are from, by the way. And she saw them live, and she said that they were okay. They were pretty, they were good. They were bad. They were good. Oh, they were really good. I lied. Sorry. She said that they were really good. So yeah, I don't know. ME3, also an artist that me and my sister were introduced to from our other sister. She showed us the song, well, at least in my recollection, she showed us the song Laser Gun first, and I was like, wow, this song is really good. She says, my sister says that she knew them before our other sister, but I don't think that's true. I don't think that's true. I don't think that's true. Okay, wait. Okay, but Midnight City, like, everyone... Girl, I'm just gonna... Midnight City, like, everyone knows that song, though. Like, everyone does. So, like, we knew about wait, can you say that again in the mic?
1: Girl, my mic is not even on right now.
0: It is on. Now it's on.
1: Oh. Yeah, like, everyone knows Midnight City.
0: Yeah, everyone knows it.
1: Yeah. So it's not like she introduced me to MA3.
0: But, like, she introduced us to the album. The Junk album.
1: Okay, that's true.
0: Why are you acting like you're like, I found this before her?
1: Yeah, because we always compete so cool with this stuff. Like, you guys are always like, I found this song before TikTok.
0: Okay, but that's like different though. TikTok is different. Have you noticed that every single song that we have listened to or every single artist that we have listened to has blown up on TikTok in the past like 5 years?
1: Yeah, I hear about it all the time from you guys.
0: Okay, but like, think about it. Like, Baby Doe by Dominic Fike. Like, I would listen to that song in middle school, by the way. And now people are on the bandwagon. They're like, well, that song is so good. I sound insufferable right now. To anyone that's listening and think I'm insufferable, I'm owning up to it. Because yeah. I'm a trendsetter. Okay, I'm a trendsetter. Look at my Valley Girl accent. I'm a trendsetter. Do you like that? Okay, never mind.
1: No comment.
0: But anyways, yes, so I'll just get into our next section of music. Actually, I lied. I'm gonna play some messages for you guys, and then we'll start listening to music. Okay, bye!
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5: A national survey by Sears, the WNBA, and the National Alliance of Breast Cancer Organizations found that 62% of women underestimate their chances of getting breast cancer, and 31% do not believe they will develop the disease. Women are also not talking to each other about important breast health activities like mammograms, and doctors tend to talk to women age 55 and over less about breast health than they do younger women. Because early detection is so important in saving lives, the more women support each other and the more physicians emphasize breast health activities to all women, the better the outcomes will be. The Sears WNBA Breast Health Awareness Program will exceed the $1 million mark in cumulative donations to the National Alliance of Breast Cancer Organizations.

0: Hello, hello. Hi, everybody. All right. So, let me play some background music. Wait, I don't know if that's playing. Hopefully it's playing. But anyways, the last song you just heard was Alligator Tears by Beyonce. I feel like that song, not that it reminds me of 4th of July, but I feel like it's just like a very 4th of July-y song. Maybe because it's like country? I don't know. excuse me. I was going to play American Requiem. Off that album, I feel like that's also very 4th of July because it literally has American in the name of it, but I decided not to. Also because it charted and it was in the top 40, and I cannot play songs that are in the top 40. That is KDBS policy. But anyways, the one before that was Benny's Drifting. That was a song that my sister wanted to play. And then the one before that was Summertime Magic by Childish Gambino. I feel like that was also very summery. That's also a very summery song. And then the one before that was If I Get to Meet You by Benny again. And then, oh, I think that was it. All right. That's the whole section of music that we have, that we played. Do you want to say anything?
1: She keeps forcing me to choose songs. She's like, oh, give me a song, give me a song.
0: It's actually really funny. He called me out on air. That's crazy. Anyways, yeah, I've been forcing you to choose a song because, like, this is your only chance to, like, play a song on air, you know?
2: Yeah, but I'm trying to study, girl.
0: Oh, yeah, she's a grad student, so she's working. Fine, I'll just play music from that I pick out from now on. God. I'm silencing her. Yeah. Anyways, well, actually, the next song that you picked out, or I guess you picked out the artist and I picked out the song, so... Wait, say that again.
2: Like, I like old BTS.
0: Oh, yes. The song that we picked out next is an old BTS song. I don't know how... I mean, actually, that's not true. I was gonna say, I don't know how KDBS feels about K-pop, like, in general, like, the DJs that come on here. But I lied, because there's a lot of KDBS DJs that play K-pop on air. We have, like, shows dedicated to it. Look, you didn't know that? We have shows dedicated to it. Like, I came in here once and some guy was, like, subbing and he was playing, like, Big Bang. And I was like, that's kind of crazy. Makes sense, though, because this is UC Davis. This is UC Davis, though.
2: Yeah,
0: a lot of Asian people here. Yeah. But anyways, the next song that we picked out is a BTS song. I'll talk about it later after I play it. But anyway, hope you guys have been having a good 4th of July. Hope you guys have been enjoying the music that we've been playing. So yeah, that's like pretty much it. All right, bye.

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It's so easy if you just say that you might. Just get up and go, leave it all behind. So baby, let's just get away tonight. Pack up all your bags,

0: Hello, hello, everybody. All right, so we played a good section of music right there. I very much enjoyed all those songs. I hope you did too. So the last song we just played, or I guess I played, we played? She's here.
1: Yeah, she's still making me choose songs, which is fine. Like, it's fun. You know, it's fun to, yeah.
0: I just hear, I feel like all you've been doing this show has been complaining.
1: Oh my god.
0: No,
1: oh
0: wow.
1: My god,
0: thank you,
1: I'm
0: Rena,
1: so
0: for like
1: this is an honor.
0: Yeah.
1: Guys, I'm so happy to be here.
0: Yeah, that's what I thought. But anyways, the song that we just played
1: JK.
0: Was Gems by Sofia Valdez. And then the one before that was Golden Hour by Luna Lee, which my sister informed me that she played at UC Davis. Was that last year?
1: Yeah, I missed it.
0: Well, because
1: you
0: didn't go here.
1: Yeah.
0: Well, was that like last year?
1: I don't know. It was like Lawn Tobiar, one of those.
0: It's kind of crazy that they
1: one
0: got
1: of those
0: Luna
1: places.
0: Lee. They had Sarah Kinsley. Do you know who Sarah Kinsley is?
1: No, she sounds familiar.
0: But yeah, I think Luna Lee definitely played because I remember you showed me like the Instagram post or something like that.
1: Yeah.
0: They know who should they, you know who they should get next? Underscores. Bring underscores. Bring underscores. Bring underscores. Please.
1: Oh my gosh, you guys should really listen to her talk about underscores 24/7.
0: It's not 24/7. But anyways, the one before that was before the Luna Lee song, the one before that was Oceans Away. Sorry. Also by Sofia Valdez. And then the one before that was A Moment by Johnny Yukon. And then the one before Johnny Yukon was Into the Night by Nero. That was a song that my sister's boyfriend wanted to play. Shout out my sister's
1: boyfriend. He just listened to it at a music festival. And he was like, hey, I just heard this song at a music festival. And now it's making me want to be at a music festival.
0: It's definitely like a music festival / like rave song.
1: True.
0: I don't think I would listen to that song.
1: Not at a rave.
0: Yes. I feel like streaming-wise, it doesn't sound as good as it would sound live. But I feel like that's not most. I was going to say that's kind of like most music, but that's not true.
1: No, some songs would be so boring live.
0: I agree. Yeah. And then we started off the section with Could You Turn Off Your Cell Phone by BTS from their Dark and Wild album, which is a really good album.
1: Yeah, to
0: it's
1: everyone
0: like their best
1: that
0: album.
1: Was, to everyone that was disappointed with the new music. BTS's music is all good, you know, we can't be haters.
0: Some people liked it. Some girl in a club of mine.
1: Okay.
0: I was like in her car and she was playing the new music and
1: I'm
0: she
1: glad.
0: Asked me how she felt about it, how I felt about the new music, and I was like,
1: yeah, we can't be haters here. We have to.
0: Oh, I was a hater in my car. I said I don't really like it.
1: But we can be comparers and we can compare their old music to their new music, and you know.
0: You can say that it's bad. Sorry. But anyways, I don't know. Do you have anything else you want to say? I feel like I definitely found Luna Lee through you. Like,
1: yeah.
0: Golden Hour is a great song.
1: And I found her through a random Spotify playlist. Shout out to random Spotify playlists.
0: I feel like she is a great artist. And I remember you played this song while we were driving back from Albuquerque. And I was like, wow, this is like one of the best songs that she's played so far. Such a backhanded compliment. I'm so sorry. That's not what I meant. And
1: no, it's
0: like
1: true.
0: This
1: my
0: is
1: music-
0: like this is a good song that you were playing, and I was like, wow, it's straight to my library.
1: You always have to lose some dignity to take out that phone and add it to your like
0: exactly
1: songs.
0: When we were in my other sister's car, like our other sister's car, and she was playing music that I liked, I didn't want to take out my phone, so I remembered every single song and title that she was playing so I could bring out my phone later.
1: You have to be sly.
0: Yeah,
1: you can't let them get that like ego boost from like showing.
0: No, we're like really weird about our music taste. Like we influence each other, but we don't like letting each other know that we influence each other. Do you get what I mean?
1: Yeah, because
0: especially
1: all you guys do
0: sister.
1: Is brag and want credit about having good music taste, so we can't let you. We have to humble you. We have to humble each other. I'm the one that gets all the hate, okay?
0: That's our not true. You have good music taste.
1: No, I mean, no, it's not that. It's like these two will just only brag about how amazing their music taste is. And it's like, guys, saying my music taste is the best is literally makes no sense because that's a subjective statement. Like,
0: okay, but like people that listen to Swim BTS and think that this is the best song ever, like, come on, like, objectively, that is a bad song.
1: That reminds me of that one video online that's like, it's like, what's the best food? And then this girl's like England, English food.
0: Oh, okay, but she was iconic.
1: And she's
0: though.
1: Like, but it's an opinion. It's opinions based.
0: Wait, she's low-key iconic, but she's wrong.
1: She is a queen.
0: But she's wrong.
1: But she's wrong, but she was a queen for sure.
0: No one agrees with her.
1: No one agrees. No one agrees.
0: Like, I'm sure there's some people out there that think, like English food is good. But that's, like, a very, like, minute, like, a very, like, minority. That's, like, a minority in the world, you know?
1: Oh my god, all
0: like,
1: they
0: there's
1: do is
0: no
1: hate.
0: Way
1: all
0: people listen
1: hate.
0: To like Hooligan by BTS and think that's like the best song ever.
1: Should we start a podcast just like hate on things? Like,
0: no, we're gonna get canceled.
1: Oh.
0: Yeah, I would get canceled immediately.
1: That's true.
0: Yeah, and there's nothing wrong with that. There's nothing wrong with that. Anyways, happy 4th of July. You're listening to KWS Davis, 90.3 FM. I was supposed to say that at the top of the hour, but I did not.
1: We do like bad songs too, though, for sure. You know?
0: Definitely. I listened to some bad music.
1: Yeah. We played some bad music right now, too.
0: No, we didn't. I feel like all the songs we played were good.
1: Well, like, that's what you think.
0: You can play Mr. Fantasy. Why don't I play Mr. Fantasy on air right now?
1: Oh, yeah. Shout out to all the Riverdale fans out there.
0: The song is good, though. See, that's a bad song. That's, like, low-key kind of good.
1: It's
0: or, like,
1: bad.
0: BGA.
1: What's that?
0: Ryan Higa's song. K-pop song.
1: Oh, my god.
0: It's a good song.
1: Do you know he got engaged?
0: No, I thought he... What? I thought he was single.
1: No, he just got engaged to his girlfriend.
0: Oh, I did not know that. But anyways, this is KWS Davis, 94.3 FM. You're listening to DJ Reno being a sub show, and my sister is right beside me. Anyways, I have to say that because if there's any new listeners. Anyways, I'll get into our next section of music. We have about, like, 30 minutes left. I'll play some messages, and then we'll go straight right into it. Do you want to say bye?
1: No.

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2: 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I am DJ Rena Bina, and I have my sister in the house. She just tagged along for funsies.
3: Yeah, I'm still here.
2: Okay.
4: JK!
2: That sounded like you were, like, held at gunpoint.
3: Nah.
2: Anyways, I am DJ Rena Bina, I have my sister in the house, and I am subbing for The Top Shelf, which is a show hosted by DJ Triple Sec. I hope your 4th of July is going well. Yeah, that's like pretty much it. The last song I just played was Test Drive by Ariana Grande. My sister, I guess not just my sister, me and my sister are both, like, we're Ariana Grande fans.
3: Yeah, she's great, and we really tried to win the ticket war, but we...
2: She's very talented.
3: We failed miserably.
2: We failed very miserably. I didn't think she was that popular.
3: Girl.
2: That was a joke.
3: No, we were too confident. We were like... We're gonna get tickets.
2: Well, you know what we did win? We won the Tame Impala.
4: We did. We won the ticket war for Tame Impala like the day after.
2: No, it was like the day
3: the
2: of.
3: Week after?
2: No, it was like because Ariana Grande released some tickets and then she added a new date. And then that ticket war was the day that we also had the ticket war for Tame Impala.
3: Oh, yeah. We did win.
2: And speaking of Tame Impala, the song before Test Drive was Is It True by Tame Impala. How many people are in the band Tame Impala?
3: Did you know it's, like, just one person?
2: Kevin and Parker, that's what I say. I'm like, it's two people, Kevin and Parker. Because it's a joke. Because his name is Kevin Parker, Tame Impala.
3: Oh, like, his last name's also a first name?
2: No, like, me and my friends have a joke where they were like, because they know how much I love Tame Impala, and they're like, oh, how many people are in that band? And I'm like...
3: No, it's just one person, though.
2: Okay, I'm gonna ignore you. Anyways, and then the one before that was Minnie Says by Luna Lee. I accidentally played the remix.
3: Yeah,
2: really sorry for you guys.
3: Her.
2: It jump scared me really hard. And I did not like the remix. So the original is better. Sorry to the person that features on it. I don't remember her name.
3: True.
2: But anyways, and the one before that was we started off the section with Blade Bird by
3: Oakloo. That's so mean. You should at least call out the remixed artist.
2: I'm sorry, I already exited out. I don't know who it was.
3: Rip.
2: I'm sorry for if she's listening to this. I don't think she is. I'm sorry, that was mean. You were great. I think it's more like I am not very fond of remixes because I'm used to the original. I think that's why.
3: Okay, sometimes remixes kind of go like really well, you know?
2: But it's like very rare for me that I like a remix. Especially if I like the... It's more like whichever I hear first, I will like that more than the other one.
3: No, I feel like for me, sometimes I just go back to the original after I hear the original later, you know?
2: Don't you agree that, like, a remix sounds weird? Or I guess, like, another version sounds weird than the one that you're usually used to? So I was, like, I was jump scared by that because I'm not used to that version of Minnie Says.
3: That's fair.
2: The only remix thing that I do like is Underscore This Do It. That's the only two remixes, like, only two versions that I like.
3: It's not even a remix, it's just, like, a feature.
2: It's a whole different thing.
3: It's
2: girl.
3: Kind of like
2: she, like, changes,
3: the
2: like, the entire song.
3: It's almost the same song.
2: But it's, like, a different...
3: Same tempo.
2: The remix is, like, with Eves, or... I'm saying her name wrong. I learned that recently, and apparently I'm saying her name wrong. I think it's, like, Vess, or... Wait, no. She's from Luna. You know who I'm talking about? Anyways, the Underscores remix... the Do It Underscores remix is also as good as the original.
3: It's Eve.
2: Sorry, Eve. Thank you. I say Eves because she has like the S at the end of her name.
3: I'm so bad at pronouncing artists' names correctly.
2: Anyways, but don't you agree? Like the remix is more poppy and then the other one is like, I guess they're both really poppy, but the remix one is like super poppy.
3: It is.
2: It's like very much upbeat. And I think both versions are great. But even then, like I had to get... used to the original first because I heard the remix first, and I thought the remix was better than the original for the longest time until I started listening to the original more.
3: Dude, I've been saying Rihanna wrong. It's Rihanna.
2: Are you joking?
3: Bro, and Hozier.
2: Are you joking?
3: Oh my god, not to mention 6 Lakh. Don't even talk to us about 6 Lakh.
2: 6 Lakh is so funny. Wait, no, I still call him 6 Lakh though. I'm really sorry to Black. That's how you say his name. His name is Black.
3: Right.
2: It's 6 Lakh. It will forever be 6 Lakh for
3: me.
2: Because I read it like 6 Lakh. I don't read it like Black.
3: Yeah. We're just embarrassing.
2: I'm really sorry. I didn't know Hozier was... I thought it was Hozier.
3: No, it's Hozier.
2: Are you for real?
3: Wait, let me just double check.
2: I've been calling him Hozier for like the longest time.
3: Let's see.
2: For like almost 10 years, dude.
3: How does... Okay, it says Hozier. Yeah, Hozier. Like Ho and the letter Z.
2: That's crazy.
3: Yeah.
2: That's crazy. Okay. All right, next section of music. All right, bye. Wait,
3: oh,
2: what?
3: Sorry, no. There's just a lot of interesting things that come up when you search up Hozier.
2: Like his songs?
3: I don't know if I can say it on here, actually.
2: No, you can't. Okay, wait, if you don't know, just don't say it, because okay. I'm going to get in trouble if you say okay. it. All right, next section of music. I will be playing Underscores. Our next song is Underscores. You know the song. You're going to know it when I play it.
3: I know.
2: Okay. Okay, bye. Bye.
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0: 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Hello, everybody. Welcome back. 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For any new listeners, my name is DJ Unabina. I am with my sister in the house, and I am subbing for The Top Shelf, hosted by DJ Triple Sec. I'm pretty sure that's how you say their name. We are coming to a close. I have about 7 minutes left, which means I'm probably just going to play like one more song and then we'll transition into the next show. Let me talk about the songs I just played real quick. The last song I played was The Palisades by Childish Gambino, and then the one before that was Aspen by Channel Tress, I think that's how you say his name, featuring Tor y Moi. And then I started off the section with Locals by Underscores. Me and my sister actually saw Underscores live recently, and she was awesome. Yeah.
1: She was great.
0: Yeah, sorry, my sister is studying right now, so I don't know if you guys heard that. But anyways, she was awesome. Yeah, I don't really know what else to say. I think I'll just close out. I hope you guys enjoyed the songs that we played, and I really hope you guys are having a good 4th of July. Yeah, so thank you so much. All right, DJ Unabina signing off. Do you want to say bye?
2: Bye!
1: It was great to be here.
0: That was so loud.
1: Oh, bye!
0: Just joking. Oh my god.
1: What?
0: She gave me a side eye after I said that. But anyways, all right. Bye-bye.

And that is The Cramps here on 90.3 KDVS. We heard the track Tear It Up, and that could be found on their debut 1980 album, Songs the Lord Taught Us. Excuse me, Songs the Lord Told Us. Good evening,

back of the party. Bereft of all social skills and it kills. 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I'll cover the smell of the smoke with my guilt. The eldest of two, I'm the youngest of three. Just

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0: And that is the Scottish band known as Gout. Here on 90.3 KDVS, we heard the song Tarmac, and that was from their recently released EP entitled Actual Bastard. Miracle Blood did Pets and Owners from their Hello Hell LP. Other half did Genre Tropes from a new digital single. They've recently signed with Venn Records, which means we'll see some physical media from them soon. We heard Avanade doing Skydiving in the City. That's from their 2019 LP, It's a Whimsical Afterlife. Dead Pioneers did Animals That Roam the Earth. That is from their new LP, Wagon Burners. Hot Snakes did the track This Mystic Decade. That's from their 2004 Audit in Process LP. And we started things off with John Spencer from his new album, Songs of Personal Loss and Protest. That track was called Step on the Gas. I'm going to take a quick break, and I'll be right back after these messages.
1: I didn't want to talk. She just sat with me. That was all I really needed.
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And that is the Seattle band known as Tad here on 90.3 KDVS. We heard the track Potlatch, and that is from their Salt Lick EP released in 1990 on the Sub Pop record label. We heard Grasshopper Lies Heavy doing We Are All Antichrist, and that is from their latest album entitled Heavy. Previous to that, we heard The Freaks, that's spelled F-R-E-Q-S, as in frequency, from their new LP entitled No God on the Gold Coast. That track was called John Travolta. We heard Whores doing the track Mental Illness is Mating Ritual from their 2016 album entitled Gold. Truck Violence did New Jesus from their just-released LP The Weather Vane is My Body, released on the Flenser record label. Mandy Indiana did Sevastopol from their magazine LP, and we started things off with They Are Gutting a Body of Water, also known as Tagabo, from a new digital single. That track was called Charter Spec. Well, my name is Captain Codeine. You've been listening to The Pharmacy, providing you with mind candy for the hallucination generation. I'll be out of here in a few minutes. But coming up after me is Silence in the Library with Pixelicious. I'm going to leave you with a track by the Seattle band Big Brave. This is from their just-released LP entitled In Grief or In Hope. Released on the Thrill Jockey record label, this song is called Skin Ripper. And it's coming to you on listener-supported Community Freeform Radio, 90.3 KDVS.

0: 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We heard the song 4th of July, and that was from their album entitled This Is Our Music, released on the record label back in 1990.
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0: That was The Strokes by request here on 90.3 KDVS. We heard the track Brooklyn Bridge to Chorus, and that was from their 2020 album, The New Abnormal.
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0: Prism Shores did the song Nothing to End from their new LP entitled Softest Attack.
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1: 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I'm Pixelicious.
0: And I'm Nova. And we started things off with Touch Girl Apple Blossom from their new Graceful LP. That song was called I'm Lucky I Found You.
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0: That's the Los Angeles band, The Meeting Places, here on 90.3 KDVS. 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
1: Weird Nightmare Did, Forever Elsewhere, from their Hoopla LP.
0: We heard The Apples in Stereo, from their LP, Discovery of a World Inside the Moon, released on the Spin Art record label. That song was called All Right, Not Quite.
1: The Sneetches did the track Unusual Sounds from their 1988 album Sometimes That's All We Have.
0: Pale Sains did Blue Flower from their 1992 In Ribbons LP.
1: And we started the set off with Cindy from their new LP Another Country. That song was called Daytime. I'm Nova.
0: And I'm Pixelicious. We hope you enjoyed the selections from Silence in the Library this week. We'll be back next time with another deep dive into the vaults of underground music. Coming up in a few minutes will be DJ Deuce Bigelow.
1: I'm going to leave you with a track by the Philadelphia band Crown of Pity from their 2022 album, Time is the Fire in Which We Burn. This is called Life After God. And you're listening to it on Community Freeform Radio, 90.3 KDVS. 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
6: I am Downtown James Brown, and I just want to present this to KDBS. Point! Put. That girl is poison. She's such a straight in my mind. Yo, situation is serious. Day that I'm running out of time. That girl is poison. KDDVS. In Davis. Thank you, y'all. I love y'all from Sacramento, California.

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Listen to KDVS Davis 90.3 FM. Hope everybody's having a safe 4th of July, man. If you're leaving a community park and all that good stuff from watching the fireworks, make sure you drive safely. Yeah, man. If you don't know, you probably won't know. I go by the name of DJ Deuce Bigelow. It's Midnight Lust Selects. Finna just vibe out tonight, man. I got a cool little selection of music for y'all, man. And we're gonna get into it. If you guys want to call in, give a shout out, anything like that, the number is 530-752-2777. With that being said, we finna vibe out. Let's go.

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I'll smack that ass. Smack that ass until it's cheetah print. I'll smack that ass. 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
1: 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That's January, April, July, and late September. You will be fully trained over 6 to 8 weeks, then complete volunteer hours, spend some time in studio, and take a written test. After that, you can apply for a show for the next quarter. 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Maybe it will change yours, too.
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3: I am Downtown James Brown, and I just want to present this to KDVS. Point! That girl is poison. She's such a straight in my mind. Yo, situation is serious. Today that I'm running out of time. That girl is poison. KDVS in Davis. Thank you, y'all. I love y'all from Sacramento County.
4: Yes, sir, man. Once again, if you don't know, you probably won't know, man. 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I go by the name of DJ Deuce Bigelow, man. It's Midnight Love Selects. Like I said, we just ain't here vibing, man. It's a nice, cool Saturday night. Finna be Sunday, man, 4th of July. Hope everybody's driving safely and all that good stuff, man. Having a good night with their friends and family. I'm just gonna keep providing some good tunes for y'all, man. Hope everybody, you know what I mean, gets home safely. Drive safe. 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

0: might say cuz, but he ain't fucking with cuz. 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It's all love. Fuck all that rapping. Let me talk to you. Book you a ticket so we can kick it. Make an escape somewhere we'll be safe. 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Kanye from T's, got my knees weak. 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

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But back to the topic.

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We getting ready to hit up out of here, man. It's Midnight Lust Selects. Stay tuned for the next DJ who feels so inclined, man. It's KD Vest Davis, 90.3 FM. Yes, sir. Y'all have a good night. Try safe.

Extreme disclaimer! The following programming may not be suitable for all audiences, since it may contain material which may be perceived as objectionable. Parental discretion is advised.

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1: Is your rent too high? You're not alone. The rent in Sacramento is going up faster than anywhere else in the country. Evictions and homelessness are devastating lives in our city. What we need is a tenants union so we can organize and collectively bargain and stand up and say, enough is enough. These rents are unreasonable and the situation has got to change. But we can only do that if we work together. The Sacramento Tenants Union is bringing renters together so we can organize and collectively bargain and stand up and say, rents are unreasonable and the situation must stop. Contact the Sacramento Tenants Union by email at sactenantsunion@gmail.com, on Facebook at Sacramento Tenants Union, or get more information at the web address at www.sactenant.wordpress.com, or follow us on Twitter at @sactenantsunion.
0: Thinking about Jimmy McMillan's reply? Yeah, the rent's too damn high.
2: That's right, the rent is too high. And it's, well, it was the 4th of July, now it's the 5th of July. Just want to say what's up to everybody. Hope you had a good celebration. I didn't celebrate 4th of July. I haven't done that in years. I had fun when I was little doing it, but I don't really care for it anymore. But anyways, I just want to say welcome to the Neonate Show. I am Punk Raj. My show is called Fighting for a Future. And I'm on every Saturday night at midnight/Sunday morning, midnight to 2. And I want to welcome you on the web at kdvs.org. People are listening to us far, far away. When I checked at home when I left, I had at least 40 people online listening. So that's great. I just want to say, hope you guys are all logged on. And anyways, I got 2 hours of punk rock, so I'm gonna get into it. First band up is called X, and I'm gonna be doing a couple songs by them, and then I don't know, we're down to one CD player, so thank God we have one. So anyways, it's going to be Johnny Hit and Run, Pauline, and Nausea to start us off with, and here we go.

All right, that was X with Nausea, X with Johnny Hit and Run Pauline. And now I got two more songs by them. Coming up in just a sec.

Sorry about this. With only one player working, I can't switch to another CD, so I've got to manually do it this way. So now we got

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And of course, the 4th of July on KDVS 90.3 FM, Davis.

All right, that was X with See How We Are and the 4th of July. And moving on to the next set. I have the Avengers that are still around and still playing. Penelope started a second band. And she's been doing shows off and on in smaller clubs in San Francisco. Okay. So now I got the Avengers. And here they are.

All right, that was the Avengers. Got lucky enough to see them quite a few times. And see Penelope with her side band and Penelope doing solo. I just love that woman. Yeah, she's awesome. Anyways, this they did American and Me. And they did Believe in Me, Car Crash, and We Are the One. Now I got a rocking band. They're called Naked Aggression. This is off their split with All or Nothing Hardcore. Very hard to find. Only a limited amount were made. But let's get them going. First song is called Take a Stand. And you feel like rocking out, this is a good start.

All right, that was Naked Aggression with Can't Deny It, FSU, Part Down, and Take a Stand. Again, that's off the Naked Aggression All or Nothing Hardcore split. I was lucky to get a copy of this, because it is really hard to find. Up next, I have Jack Killjill and the Voids. I don't know if Jill is still with us. I think she passed away, sadly. This is Jack Killjill with You Don't Own Me, The Voids with Kill a Generation.

All right, that was The Void with Killer Generation. For that, we had Jack Kill Jill with You Don't Own Me. And now, as I'm hitting the eject button, I'm loading in the next two. This is going to be 7 Year B with Not, The Gets with Second Skin.

0: just did. We're playing tomorrow night at the Off-Ramp. In the OK Hotel.
1: All right. That was The Gets. I love playing The Gets in memory of Mia Cepeda. And 7 Year B did not. Now I have Polystyrchnine and the X-Ray Specs. Polly was born on July the 3rd. And I'm playing The Day That the World Turned Dayglo. And I don't know how much room I have after that.

0: Howdy, this is Robin Williams for KDBS Davis, 90.3 FM. You're an Aggie. Come on now. Don't be afraid to admit that you've had friends of the four-legged persuasion.
1: 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Parental discretion is advised. 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
0: I'm in a Caribbean mood tonight. How about giving me Baby Elephant Walk with a little reggae kind of beat? Go, Dancing Homer. 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
3: 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We are in the basement of the Freeborn Hall, broadcasting it out to you. Ugh. Trying to fix the headphones. Why? I don't... We have so many broken pairs that are just laying around at the station. And we always end up with the broken pair that... I don't know. Right now I'm broadcasting in one ear. Anyways, I want to say what's up to the Graveyard Crew. Glad that you're out there. I want to welcome you on the web at kdvs.org. And I want to say what's up to Ken Dose out there in Sacramento.

CD player, so I have to be on the hots to take it off and put the next one in and all that and queue it up. So sorry for the few minutes there where I have to do that. And anyways, this is the Dead Kennedys with Stars and Stripes of Corruption, followed up by Take This Job and Shove It, Rambozo the Clown, Macho Insecurities on KDVS 90.3 FM.

0: I hear nothing. The needle's on the record, but it ain't playing, so I don't know what's up with that. It played in the queue, but it didn't play over the air. That's a bummer. Got two CDs. We have problems with our record players. So, anyways, here's Take This Job and Shove It.
1: Take This Job and

Oh man, I tried to play Stars and Stripes of Corruption, but I don't know. I pressed play and the needle's on the record, but there's no sound coming out over the airwaves, so I guess I can't do that one. Sorry, I tried. It sounded good on cue. Haven't heard that song in a long time. But here's a band, they're called Social Unrest. They're doing two songs, and you know which two they are.

All right, that was The Toxic Reasons with War Hero and Mercenary. Social Unrest with Red, White, and Blue and Their Mistake. And that was my second set here on my last hour. It's 1:24 in the morning. I'm out of here at 2. I got a chance to see these guys one time and they never came back around. I was hoping to see them more than once. But they're a band called Star Strangled Bastards. And okay, let's get this going. You're Star Strangled Bastards.

0: My God. From now on, I promise to follow you and serve you. Amen. Amen. Amen. And amen.
1: Hallelujah. Hallelujah. Is it harvest time or what?

0: All right, that was the Star Strangled Bastards with Burn It Down. Before that, they did a song called Die. And before that, they did System of Greed. Yeah, I really liked them when I saw them. And when bands say they have merch for sale, you gotta do it. You gotta get some stuff, because you know you might not ever see them again, and I never saw them again. I love that CD. It's 1:31. You're tuned to KDVS. Now I'm changing it to a band called Strawman. They're doing their song called Bloodletting and The Lottery.
1: Come here and take a look at this. Stomach rustle and lung fluid spread all over. Looks like somebody pushed their

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It's a place for everyone in the order.

Talk of the Week. We gotta clear out any signs of disease. Sing our anthems. March with this little Christian soldier.

All right, that was Strawman with Craftman, Bloodletting, and the Lottery. It's 1:38 in the morning. I'm out of here at 2. It's not too far away. But I got some more music ready to go, so let's get back into it. This is a band that I got lucky enough to see a couple times in Davis and a couple times at Gilman Street. They are known as Dead and Gone. And let's see, let's get this ready. All right, first one, song they're doing is called No One on KDVS 90.3 FM, Davis.

All right, that was Dead and Gone with Prone. One More Time, Dead and Gone, and No One. It's 9 minutes till 2. You are tuned to KDVS 90.3 FM in Davis. I am Punk Raj. Show's got 9 more minutes, so I thought I would stick with Dead and Gone. This is off their album called TV Baby, and they're doing Wires, TV Baby, and Hell, but I don't think it'll get that far. So Punk Raj saying goodbye for now. I'll be back next week, same time, same channel.

0: 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Whoa, that's loud. 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Sorry, y'all.
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1: 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It's Tuesday, 6 p.m. We're back with some more blue and gold review.
0: We sure are. Nah, I'm just playing with y'all. It's actually 2 a.m. on a Sunday morning. Sunday morning. We should play that song.
1: We should.
0: But yeah, you are tuned into KDVS Davis 90.3 FM. This is Aggie Talk After Dark Edition.
1: Whoa.
0: Me and Young DJ DK, shout out my goat, reppin' Chi-Town. Off to bigger and better things this year. Me and him ran this bit last year, and it was super fun, but we also were super tired by the end. But we were asked a couple hours ago to cover this slot. Not just this slot, but the slot after this, which means that we are going to be going for 4 hours.
1: It's Aggie Talk.
0: 6 a.m.
1: Aggie Talk After Dark. Bigger, better, extended, director's cut, the Snyder cut.
0: As I have dubbed it, this is Aggie Talk After Dark, Ball So Hard Edition.
1: Whoa.
0: Because, you know, I ball so hard, want to find me. First, gotta find me. What's 50 grand to a mother like me? Can you please remind me? Ball so hard.
1: Wait. That reminds me. Because it is 2 a.m., the following hour of KDVS programming may not be suitable for all audiences, as it may contain material which may be perceived as objectionable. Parental discretion is advised. The views contained in this hour may not reflect the views of KDVS, KDVS sponsors, or the University of California.
0: This is true. And you saying that reminded me that I had something else to say, but I totally forgot what it was.
1: I mean, we're probably...
0: Oh, yeah, I was going to back rap.
1: Oh.
0: That song you just heard was I Feel All Right by The Damned off of their album Damn, Damn, Damned. That is actually a cover of The Stooges 1970, but they changed the title. Great song. One of my favorite punk rock covers. Low-key, kind of arguably the very first hardcore punk song.
1: Whoa.
0: Shout out to The Damned. I really like them. They don't get their flowers. They're way better than the
1: Smiths.
0: I was gonna say than the blank pistols.
1: Oh yeah.
0: But yeah, great tune. And actually queued up next for y'all, I have a track by The Damned bassist Captain Sensible.
1: Whoa.
0: Called What, W-O-T, which is a British
1: what?
0: Way. What you got? What? Yeah, that was a great way of putting it. But yeah, I also really like this tune. It's like more like disco-y, new wavy. Which I think is fun. It also features Dolly Mixture, who are one of the greatest UK twee groups ever, on backing vocals. And I believe this is actually like their first time on record. They got together specifically to do the backing vocals on this song. Just a cool little historical tidbit there for you.

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2: Hello again, everybody. DJ DB Cooper back with you. We are 13 and a half minutes into our 4-hour block, and we are already going a little bit delirious. So strap in, buddy, because it's going to get a little wacky here on Aggie Talk After Dark, Balso Hard Edition. If you know, you know. But yeah, we said we would do a blue and gold review, and then we looked at it, and there's really not much to review. I guess we are now, UC Davis is now officially a member of the Mountain West Conference in all sports except football, and a few others that the Mountain West does not sponsor. Actually, I'm going to look into it. Which ones are actually not in the Mountain West? Because I'm not 100% sure. Hopefully someone has already updated the UC Davis Wikipedia article. UC Davis Aggies. Let's see. 18 of the school's 25 intercollegiate sports compete in the Mountain West. Football is in the Big Sky. Indoor track, gymnastics, swim and dive are in the MPSF. Field hockey is currently independent. The ECAC for equestrian, maybe. Beach volleyball and men's water polo are now in the West Coast Conference. The Golden Coast Conference for women's water polo. I don't even know who's in this conference. It is, I guess as of right now, Azusa Pacific, but they're leaving. Cal Baptist, who is also leaving, Fresno State, who is also leaving, Loyola Marymount, UOP, SDSU, who is leaving, and Santa Clara University. And we're joining, as is St. Mary's, and San Jose State, I guess, is joining for like 1 year, apparently.
3: That is a rough transition.
2: Yeah. So yeah, I guess this is just a water polo only conference, which is kind of, I mean, I'm kind of surprised water polo don't stay in the Big West.
3: Yeah.
2: I feel like the Big West doesn't like us very much. Because, yeah, I guess none of our sports are staying in
3: Big West. If you want to talk about not liking us, the basketball awards, pretty much none went to UC Davis, yeah. Even though we had top performers. Especially Nico Rochek. He got snubbed from everything.
2: Oh, yeah, big time.
3: But you know what? Listen, he doesn't need the award when the world got to see him destroy Nikola Jokic.
2: True.
3: In FIBA, qualifiers?
2: Yeah.
3: Yeah,
2: we're not in the Big West for anything. It's kind of surprising to me, honestly.
3: Yeah.
2: I'm going to miss the Big West.
3: Yeah, I am too. But on to greener pastures, I guess.
2: Let's get that stadium cranked up, because, I mean, if you look at the teams that are in the Mountain West right now that all the good teams are left for the Pac-12,
3: yeah,
2: it's kind of a bad football conference.
3: Yeah.
2: It's like, let me look at it right now. It is Air Force, who suck, Grand Canyon, who...
3: Not a real school.
2: I don't even think Grand Canyon has a football team, actually.
3: No, they don't.
2: Yeah, and they're also a fake school. Us...
3: Real school.
2: Hawaii.
3: Real school.
2: I think Hawaii is probably the best football team in this conference right now.
3: They're like the only one with like any history, because they like have, yeah, like all the Cole Brennan. They have the like legit like stadium.
2: UNR, not very good right now. UNLV.
3: They have history.
2: They have history, but they haven't been great recently.
3: Suge Knight went there and played football there.
2: Yeah. He also played for the LA Rams.
3: Yeah.
2: Briefly during the strike in 87.
3: I think he played for the Packers too, didn't he?
2: Did he? I know he
3: did
2: played.
3: Did he?
2: Son.
3: Or wait, it was either him or... Oh, no, it was Terry Crews. Terry Crews played for the Packers.
2: In the mail, it's gone. She like how I smell, cologne. I just sent a deal, I'm on.
3: Yeah. It was Terry Crews that played for the Packers.
2: Yeah, he was a replacement player during a player strike in 1987. He went to the same high school as Weird Al.
3: Weird.
2: Yeah. Okay, so yeah, UNR, UNLV, University of New Mexico.
3: Okay,
2: I think it's
3: okay,
2: probably,
3: there we go.
2: It's them or Hawaii are the best team in this conference right now. San Jose State, their football...
3: They have...
2: All of their sports are kind of bad.
3: But they are known for having some kind of schools, yeah, or some kind of sports.
2: Yeah. UTEP is kind of good
3: right
2: now.
3: Hey, they got Aaron Jones.
2: Yeah. And Wyoming, who...
3: Josh Allen.
2: Yeah, that's kind of it. NIU. NIU is, like, okay, I guess.
3: That's Northern Illinois?
2: Yeah.
3: Oh, okay.
2: Northern Illinois.
3: Oh, wait, they beat...
2: Oh, and NDSU.
3: Yeah.
2: Yeah.
3: Oh, wait. Oh, hey, there we go.
2: I forgot NDSU is just joining for football. I thought they were joining for the rest of it, now it's just for football. NDSU, I think, honestly, year one is the best team in this conference.
3: Yeah. No, I could see. I think NIU is probably a little better just because of the, like, the...
2: I think, what was NIU's record last year? Because they were...
3: I think
2: they were great.
3: My big thing is NIU was still pulling from FBS pooling, but then NDSU is still FCS pool, you know?
2: That's true, yeah.
3: There is, like, still going to be a talent gap that they're going to have to, like, solve through a couple years of recruiting.
2: Wow, but NIU has a men's cross-country national championship.
3: Whoa.
2: How did they do last year? Last year they were... Oh, it doesn't have... does Wikipedia have their records on here? Come on, surely. Let me just go to their website. Their marching band is the Pride of the Midwest.
3: Whoa.
2: Apparently they have a rivalry with Ball State.
3: Whoa.
2: But I think Ball State's new rival is Sac State. and we all know why.
3: Those who know.
2: Apparently Utah Tech is an affiliate member in baseball, so we'll be playing them.
3: Mm. I know their quarterback.
2: Oh, really?
3: Yeah.
2: Yeah, I kind of... Utah Tech is kind of on my hit list because they used to be called Dixie State.
3: Oh,
2: until
3: my God,
2: 2022,
3: yeah.
2: Which is ridiculous. Hello, can you load the NIU website?
3: They're trying to hide that record from you, dude.
2: They must be. Okay, I can connect to, like, other websites fine. I think NIU's website is just down.
3: They're trying to hide it, man.
2: Let me see if I can just Google it. I'm sure it's on, like, ESPN. Their record last year... Don't... their record last year, this is 2026. How do I see their... ESPN... The ESPN website sucks. It's just terrible. Okay, 2025, they were 3-9. With their only wins against Holy Cross, not a real school, Ball State, who, you know, I guess...
3: Respectable
2: probably
3: in football.
2: Probably the game of the season for them, and UMass, who is the worst team in FBS.
3: Yeah. I almost went there, actually.
2: UMass?
3: Yeah.
2: I've heard it's like actually a really cool... I mean, there's a Pixie song about it. That's pretty tough. Yeah,
3: for my major, it's pretty good.
2: Yeah. It's just their sports teams are all really terrible.
3: Yeah.
2: I saw a tweet that was like, the price that New Englanders have to pay for all of the Boston sports teams being really good always is every college team in New England sucks.
3: Yeah.
2: It's like, BC sucks. BU sucks. Got everything. Both of those schools, everything except for hockey, I guess.
3: Yeah.
2: Harvard is like... I mean, it's the Ivy League. So
3: Northeastern
2: really
3: baseball is actually pretty good.
2: Yeah, that's true. Who did... Someone like...
3: Cam Schlittler.
2: That's right, yeah.
3: Yeah. Shout out to my girlfriend. She's a Red Sox fan, but she is a Cam Schlittler fan. So
2: I don't like him. He got packed in by Cutter as King, bro.
3: Yeah, it pretty much is just... He's a Husky alum, so, you know.
2: Yeah, that's fair.
3: She's more dedicated to the Huskies. It's like me, if Tanner Murray... went to the Cubs instead of the White Sox, I probably still would have rooted for him. I'll be honest.
2: Yeah, for sure.
3: Yeah.
2: Gary Givens was the best wide receiver for NIU last year.
3: Should we talk about the women's tennis recruiting class?
2: Yeah, sure. yeah, women's tennis recruiting class dropped last week. They got Raimi Yu out of Guangdong. And a transfer from UC Riverside, so...
3: Huge.
2: Doesn't hit as much as it would have last year, because it's not like poaching from a conference rival anymore, but still, like, I don't like Riverside, so...
3: Yeah, fair enough.
2: Thank you for coming to the light side.
3: She got away from the smog.
2: Yeah. Did you see the fog at the... What was it, the Cardinals
3: game
2: today?
3: Yes, but it was the... it was the Cubs game. Or, well, Cardinals-Cubs, but whatever. I did see that, though. It was crazy.
2: We can't see the ball. Do they have any pictures of this on here?
3: Oh, it was I know the picture that you're talking about. It was the one from like the third baseline.
2: Oh my God.
3: Yeah.
2: This is Aura though.
3: Dude.
2: Oh, it's Michael Bush. So.
3: It's actually crazy. Like, this is a product of the Heat Dome.
2: It's always with that dang heat dome.
3: Dude, listen, as somebody who studies precipitation, the heat dome is actually something crazy to like observe, and it's even better because I get to observe it from outside of the heat dome. Because it is just straight up like a lid over the Midwest and the East Coast.
2: Wow.
3: Where it's just a lid where the hot air, there's so much pressure pushing down that the hot air can't leave. So it literally just sits there and it doesn't recycle, like, quote unquote. Mm. So it's just stuck and it just like, you're basically just like steaming in there, dude. Like, ugh. Your own, like.
2: He was in the steam room.
3: It's just your.
2: Say
3: like,
2: it again, Chuck.
3: Them big old women in San Antonio.
2: Dirty water in Galveston.
3: No, but it's just like the like dirty human juices are just being steamed throughout the Midwest and the East Coast. It's
2: a really
3: so
2: gross way of putting it.
3: But it is like the only way to put it because like it's literally like it's literally just a dome of air pressure just stuck there and it can't move. It's so crazy.
2: Brutal.
3: Yeah.
2: Also recruited by women's tennis for this coming year, Elim Yan out of Adelaide, Australia, a transfer from the University of Tennessee.
3: Hey. Moving up.
2: Lila Van Lobensels, a Sacramento native from CK McClatchy High School.
3: Welcome in.
2: And Delilah Rizvi from Thousand Oaks, Westlake.
3: There we go. Welcome in.
2: That's pretty good.
3: That's what I'm talking about.
2: From Westlake?
3: That's what I'm talking about. Dude, Harvard, Westlake?
2: Or maybe, I think it's just Westlake.
3: Oh, good enough.
2: Yeah, we'll take him. yeah, I guess other than that, we're technically, as of today, we're only a month away from Aggie Sports returning.
3: Whoa.
2: Women's soccer will start the Aggie Sports season with a home game hosting San Francisco at 7 p.m. on August 5th, which is, as of a couple hours ago, a month from today. So that's very exciting.
3: Fun fact, San Francisco is, in fact, a city.
2: This is true, and a university.
3: Whoa. You know,
2: I want to call them fake, but they do have a basketball natty. And I think that automatically makes it a real school.
3: Because Bill Russell went there, didn't he?
2: Did he?
3: Yeah, Bill Russell went to USF.
2: The freak? I did not know that.
3: Dude, ball knowledge.
2: He did.
3: Dude, whoa. I'm telling you, I got ball knowledge.
2: Was he on the natty team? He was. Oh, they have back-to-back natties. I forgot about that.
3: It's so random.
2: Yeah.
3: Shout out to USF. I applied there. They waitlisted me.
2: Brutal. Their student section is called Los Locos.
3: Huh.
2: Interesting. They haven't won a conference championship since 1982. Jesus. I guess Gonzaga wins it literally every year, so.
3: Yeah.
2: Probably, I mean, they probably have a shot now, because, like, well, Denver's not doing it. LMU's not doing it. UOP's not doing it. Pepperdine's not doing it. Portland's not doing it. St. Mary's might do it. USD is not doing it. It's just like them, USC, it's or not USC.
3: USC.
2: St. Mary's, USF, and Santa Clara. And I guess Seattle's okay.
3: Yeah, Seattle.
2: And UCSD is joining.
3: Seattle is on the come up,
2: though.
3: Oh,
2: I didn't realize Santa Barbara is also joining the West Coast Conference now.
3: I will say Seattle.
2: Dude, the Big West is falling apart. Yeah. It kind of makes me sad. Utah Valley. Those who know.
3: Dude, the Utah Valley UC Davis soccer game.
2: On
3: dude, deep cut. That's gonna
2: September 10th.
3: That's gonna be deep cut lore, dude.
2: Utah iceberg, bro.
3: Here's what. Shout out Carter Spates, but he has a collection of every facility he's ever played at, like photos.
2: Mm-hmm.
3: And then when he got to the Utah Valley photo, he got so excited to show me. Because he was like talking about the Texas facility and how nice it is. And I'm like, dude, that's crazy. He's like, yeah, we didn't really get to use any of it, but I got to look at it. So that was cool.
2: Nice.
3: And then he scrolls to Utah and he's like, oh, you know what happened here, right?
2: That's so awesome.
3: Dude, shout out Carter, man. He's so funny.
2: Yeah. All right. Well, I think that's all the blue and gold we had to review. So should we play some more tunes?
3: Yeah, we should.
2: Let's do it.
3: Let's run it.
2: Yeah, let's do it. It's my Brian Griffin impression.
3: Yeah.
2: Yeah.
3: Yeah.
2: Whoa, mama.
3: I'm trying to pull up my quagmire. I just can't do it right now. I'm
2: Glenn Quagmire.
3: All right.
2: Giggity, giggity, giggity, giggity, crabbity, giggity.
3: Okay. Right,
2: let's go to some music. Yeah, we'll be back.

0: Hello again.
1: What up?
0: The song you just heard was Ordinary Day by Alison Goldfrapp off of the album Flux.
1: Current.
0: Before that was Oh How to Do Now by The Monks off their album Black Monk Time. Before that was a band name I'm not sure I can say, the song is called Butterflies off an album called Oh with an umlaut.
1: Current.
0: And at the start of that block was Structure Fall by Babyland off their album You Suck Crap. Great record. But yeah, that was that block. If you can't tell, we're going to be all over the place because we don't even know what the hell we're doing. Speaking of all over the place.
1: We got coerced into this slot, let's be honest here.
0: A little bit, yeah. We're going to do sport quizzes too.
1: Yeah.
0: Right now we have, this quiz is called NCAA Division I Conferences. Basically, we have a list of every D1 school as of earlier this year. And we have to guess what conference they are in. So I think this should be pretty fun.
1: Yeah. We get 25 minutes.
0: 25 minutes. Let's just jump right into it. All right. Mercer, SoCon.
1: ECAC.
0: Binghamton.
1: Are we going in order?
0: Yeah. There's like no order to it. They're just kind of like randomly sorted.
1: Okay.
0: Binghamton is Binghamton. In. What's the conference that Long Island is in? Yeah. NEA.
1: Oh, yeah. Northeast Athletic Association.
0: Okay, if it's NEAA, that's not it.
1: NEAC.
0: NEAC. Nope.
1: Wait, do we have to go in order?
0: What do you mean in order?
1: Like,
0: no, we can move. Oh, yeah, okay. We can just skip it.
1: Let's just go
0: Prairie View A&M.
1: MVAC.
0: MVAC. The Missouri Valley?
1: Wait, isn't that
0: or Mississippi Valley or
1: Missouri? Are they not Missouri Valley?
0: Is Prairie View?
1: Wait, Prairie View is not.
0: Yeah, they're in Texas. Are they, is that an HBCU?
1: Yeah, it is.
0: What's the HBCU, like, main conference called?
1: There's
0: the SEAC? No. All right, let's come back. Morehead State.
1: Oh, man. Oh, man.
0: Okay, well, these next two are easy. Bowling Green, MAC. Kent State, MAC. Nichols in Louisiana.
1: Oh, I should know this. SEC. No.
0: Yup. Okay. Holy Cross.
1: Hold on. Where's UC Davis? We got to get these layups.
0: UC Irvine. Big West.
1: Yeah.
0: NJIT.
1: New Jersey Institute of Technology.
0: You got to be NEA, NEAC. UNC oh, Asheville.
1: Man. Oh, man.
0: This is not going great.
1: Listen, if this were like 6 p.m., we'd be fine.
0: Yeah. Okay. UTSA is in the Sun Belt.
1: Yeah. Go for it.
0: No.
1: Oh.
0: They're in the American. Yeah. Okay.
1: There it is.
0: LaSalle. Are they A-10? They're A-10, right? Yeah. Okay. Howard is also A-10. No. Are they Big East? No.
1: No. Big East is like. BU, BC.
0: Yeah. What is Howard in?
1: I don't even know.
0: North Dakota State is the Horizon.
1: Yeah.
0: No? Are they not on the Horizon?
1: Wait. MVAC.
0: Yeah. Missouri Valley. That's what they're in for football.
1: Wait, what sport is this?
0: This is just like their main conference.
1: Oh.
0: What? Are they not on the Horizon? Could have sworn they were. Okay, I guess we'll come back to that one. UCF, Big 12. McNeese is in the Big South. Oh, ooh. This is not going great. Jacksonville State is in the... They're in the Sun Belt. No.
1: Are they Big South?
0: They're in the American. No, they're in one of the big... They're in an FBS conference for sure. They're in... What's the other one? The Sun Belt... The American
1: Conference USA.
0: Yes, that's it. Actually, I think or no, we did get UTSA. They're not in CUSA. Tulsa. Is Tulsa also CU at Conference USA? No. Tulsa's their FBS, so Sun Belt, American. Okay. George Mason is
1: no idea.
0: I think they're Atlantic 10. Yeah. Longwood Lancers.
1: Bro, I'm not playing for the Longwood, dude.
0: I don't know who the school is. North Carolina A&T. Are they Big South?
1: They're HBCU.
0: Yeah. What's the? I can't remember what the HBCU conference is called. There's the SEAC, I think is a thing, and there's the SWAC. Miami, Mac, Boise State.
1: Oh, Mountain West.
0: Mountain West, yeah. Eastern Illinois, are they in the MVC? No, it's Northern Illinois, or no.
1: Skip.
0: Yeah. LSU, SEC. Oakland is in the Horizon, I'm pretty sure. Okay. South Dakota State, are they also Horizon? No, where are the Dakotas in?
1: Just try Dakotas at this point.
0: Nah. Totally thought they were in the Horizon League. Northeastern, Big East, right?
1: Yeah.
0: No?
1: Oh, wait, Big East is for hockey. Wait, what?
0: Oh, you're right. What's that? No, no. It's like the conference with like St. John's is the Big East, right? So are they A10? No.
1: Sorry. I'm so glad my girlfriend's not listening right now.
0: Delaware State. That's an HBCU too. So
1: yeah.
0: Kansas City Ruse. I don't even know who that is. CSUN, Big West. Texas Tech, Big 12. East Tennessee State. Sunbelt? American? CUSA? Ooh, NAU is the Big Sky. Hawaii, Big West. Okay. Texas State is now in the Pac-12, but before that they were in Conference USA? The American? Sunbelt? Okay. TCU, Big 12. Alcorn State. High Point. Xavier is Big East. North Texas is in the American. Western Kentucky is in CUSA. Iona. Ooh. Incarnate Word is in the... Oh, they're in the United Athletic Conference now, I think, but I can't remember what the other half of the UAC was. Duke, ACC, Freebie, Zaga, West Coast Conference, Houston Christian. St. Thomas is in A10? No. Playing the MVC? This is not going well. Seattle's West Coast Conference. Sacred Heart.
1: I think they're also West Coast, aren't they?
0: Sacred Heart?
1: Are they not?
0: Cal.
1: ACC.
0: ACC, yep. Bakersfield, Big West. Kennesaw State is, I want to say CUSA, yeah. George Washington is A10. Robert Morris Colonials, that also sounds like they'll be in the A10. Nope. Eastern Michigan, the MAC. You win it last a quarter in Ypsilanti. Louisiana Tech is in the... They just moved, right?
1: Yeah.
0: Sunbelt? No, they're in CUSA then. Yeah. Michigan, Big Ten. Rhode Island is in... Oh, they're the CAA. No? They're not on the Colonial? Or did the Colonial change its name, right? Because it's kind of weird to have a conference called the Colonial Conference. Pittsburgh is ACC. Colorado is Big 12. Western Illinois Leathernecks. That mascot name sounds kind of racist.
1: I was thinking of Cowboys.
0: It just sounds...
1: Yeah, I can see it.
0: Like an impolite thing to call someone. Dayton is A10. Florida, SEC. North Alabama. Florida A&M. Lipscomb.
1: Wait, Florida A&M might be Big South, aren't they? Oh, no.
0: We're not very smart, huh? Cal State Fullerton Titans. Yeah, I think it's the Big West.
1: It's pretty clear where we're from.
0: Wagner Seahawks.
1: Oh, West Coast, aren't they?
0: No, they're in New York.
1: Wait, Wagner's? Wait, whoa. Oh, my God.
0: Army is in... Well, they're in a different conference for football than their main conference.
1: I was going to say Mountain West, but that's Air Force.
0: Because they're in the American for football, but I don't think that's their main conference. But I can't remember what their main conference is.
1: Just try Mountain West at this point.
0: It's not the Mountain West. Florida Atlantic is in, I think, the American 2. Yeah. Penn, Ivy, Norfolk State, Big South. Nope. SEAC, SWAC. This is not going well. Maryland is in the ACC. No, Big 12. No, Big 10, yeah. Missouri is in the SEC. Florida Gulf Coast is in the Sun Belt. Is in the American. Is in the Big South. Is in Conference USA. Okay, St. Louis Billikens, we know that one. They are in the A-10.
1: Shout out Robbie Avila.
0: Charleston Cougars. I don't even know. Rice. Rice is Big 12, right? No. Rice is American. Yeah. Western Carolina Catamounts. Ball State Cardinals, MAC. Ohio, MAC. West Georgia Wolves. Stony Brook. Davidson is in, I think, also the A-10. Yeah. Lehigh Mountain Hawks. Okay, UC Santa Barbara Gauchos, freebie. St. John's is in the Big East. Chattanooga. West Virginia is in Big 12. North Carolina Central. Are these even real schools? I think they're messing with us. Okay, I don't think this quiz is going to go too well for us. We should find a different one. Just randomize NCAA quizzes. All FBS college football teams.
1: Ooh.
0: Actually, I think we could probably get pretty good on this.
1: We could do this.
0: This was last updated just a couple days ago, so this is accurate. Got 138 schools. ACC, UNC.
1: Miami.
0: Miami.
1: Duke.
0: Duke.
1: Virginia.
0: Virginia.
1: V-Tech.
0: Virginia Tech.
1: Cal.
0: Wake Forest. Cal and Stanford. I like how they have it as California Berkeley.
1: They know what's up.
0: Florida State. Not Florida, Florida State, please. They're in alphabetical order, which helps. Georgia Tech. So many college names contain other colleges in them.
1: Should we just get some obvious ones out the way?
0: Nah, I think we should go conference by conference. We can definitely get more ACC. Pittsburgh. I'm just going state by state, honestly. West Virginia. No, they're Big 12, yeah. Delaware. Nobody. Maryland. Is Big 10. Virginia. We got Virginia. We got Virginia Tech. Oh, SMU. Nobody in Mississippi. Nobody in Alabama. Damn, this is hard. Are there more in Texas? Okay, let's move on to Big Ten. Come back. Big Ten should be easy. Oregon. UCLA, USC, Washington, Ohio State,
1: Michigan State,
0: MSU, and we'll take MSU, and you gotta put in Michigan State, Northwestern, Wisconsin, Minnesota, UIUC, Illinois, sorry. Indiana, Purdue,
1: Iowa,
0: and I'll put in Iowa State so we don't forget. I'm going to put Notre Dame here, even though they're independent. Who's the other FCS independent? It's UConn. Yeah, I'll just put those there for now. Okay, who else?
2: Minnesota.
0: We got Minnesota. Penn State. Rutgers. Okay, we just need one more between M and N.
1: Is that Minnesota?
0: Nebraska.
1: Oh, there we go.
0: Nice. We got the full Big Ten. Okay, Big 12. TCU. Kansas and K-State.
1: Oklahoma State.
0: Nice. There's got to be more in Texas, right? Than just TCU. Texas Tech. Houston. Utah. BYU. Colorado. Colorado State. They're Mountain West. Right? Or, well, the Pac-12 now.
1: Where's Alcorn?
0: Alcorn State, I don't think is FBS.
1: Am I tripping? Oh my god. I gotta get to bed, dude.
0: Big 12. Come on, come on. We got Big 12. Come on.
1: Oh, Arizona.
0: Oh, yeah.
1: And Arizona State. Wait, what's between Arizona State and...
0: And BYU. It's like a state that starts with B. I don't think there are any.
1: There are.
0: Any state that starts with A, that's not Arizona. None in Alabama. None in
1: Alaska.
0: Only
1: Arkansas.
0: Arkansas is SEC.
1: Yeah.
0: But I'll put them in.
1: Well, the only state between Arizona and California is Arkansas.
0: Okay, so it's not a state school. UC Davis, if this was lacrosse. Let's go to SEC. SEC is going to be free.
1: Bama.
0: Auburn, Alabama.
1: Florida, Texas.
0: Georgia. I already got Texas. I got Georgia,
1: LSU.
0: LSU.
1: Missouri.
0: Florida, Missouri.
1: Vanderbilt.
0: Vandy. Oklahoma. Tennessee. Clemson.
1: Oh, that's I forgot.
0: I just had one, but I lost it. I didn't get Kentucky. Not Virginia, no. Mississippi, Ole Miss, and Miss State. They're gonna make me type out the whole word of Mississippi. Okay, just two more. Between Oklahoma and Tennessee and Texas and Vanderbilt. I think besides Vandy, they're all public schools too, so that should help. South Carolina. And between T and V. Come on, we gotta get this one.
1: We have Tennessee, we have Texas.
0: Oh, we have 5 minutes left. We should probably hurry up. By the way, you're listening to KDVS Davis 90.3. Okay, Mac. Bowling Green. We already got Miami of Ohio and Ohio. CMU, WMU, and EMU.
1: Oh, Chattanooga.
0: They're not a limit American.
1: Oh, my God. I'm so out of it.
0: NIU. No, they're Mountain West for football. That's right.
1: Oh, UMass.
0: Oh, that's right, yeah. Buffalo. Okay, five more from the MAC. Kent State and Akron.
1: Oh, Akron, not Alcorn. That's what I was thinking of.
0: Okay, we have one early in the alphabet between A and B.
1: App State.
0: Ball State.
1: Ball State.
0: What conference is App State in? Sunbelt, okay. Between Ohio and Western Michigan.
1: Ohio.
0: Town in Ohio. Swag like Ohio. Okay, let's go American. North Texas.

0: Syracuse. Oh, from an American, we missed Sac State and Toledo.
1: Well, they're pretty forgettable.
0: True. Big 12, we missed Baylor, UCF, and Cincinnati. SEC, we missed Texas A&M.
1: Oh, I was thinking of Texas Tech for some reason.
0: Yeah. In American, we missed UAB, Charlotte, ECU, Memphis.
1: These are forgivable.
0: Rice, South Florida, Temple, Tulsa. Sun Belt, we missed like everyone. In Conference USA, we only got New Mexico State. But we beat the average. What was our worst miss and what was our best get? Worst miss was Texas A&M.
1: Yeah.
0: Most niche guess was North Dakota State.
1: Oh, come on.
0: The lowest guess school in this whole quiz is Sac State. That's awesome. All right, we should play some music.
1: We probably should.
0: Yeah. Okay. Well, let's hear some tunes.
1: Yeah.
0: Bye.

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0: Hello again.
1: What's up?
0: What's poppin'? It's Gamer Nation.
1: It's hour one and a half of our 4-hour block.
0: Yep. Most recently you heard Dance With Me, the Turtletown remix by May and the Ladies from the album Inheritance.
1: I can't read it from here.
0: I was just going to say current.
1: Oh. Oh, it's a current.
0: Yeah. Before that was Stewardess by Self off of the album Subliminal Plastic Motives. And before that was Deep Republic by iCube off of the album Adore. Let's just play some more music.
1: Let's just play more music.
0: Okay. We're going to play a long one next. This is James Ferraro live at Primavera Sound 2012. It's 25 minutes long. Hope you enjoy. Bye.

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Hello everyone, DJ DB Cooper back with you. You have been listening to James Ferraro live at Primavera Sound 2012. Really, really awesome EDM set. Yeah, just super beautiful. Hope you've enjoyed the past 20 odd minutes of that. For the next song, I'm just going to play another long one. Keep the vibes going. It's late at night. Trying to get you into a trance, as it were. That is the name of the genre. This next song's not trance, it's acid house. It's Acid Tracks by Future, one of the pioneering Chicago house artists. Hope you all enjoy. Hope you all are having a nice night. I'm DJ DB Cooper. Big Easy is napping. Shout out to him. Let's play some tunes.

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0: You just heard Acid Tracks by Future from the release Acid Tracks. And before that, for the last, 25
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0: You heard Live at Primavera Sound 2012 by James Ferraro. It is 3:57 a.m. in Davis, California. It is a crisp 57 degrees out.
2: Hey.
0: We're just about wrapping up the 2 to 4 slot, and we're going to just start the 4 to 6 slot. So, the back nine is here, but it's DJ DB Cooper. It's Big Easy. We're holding down the fort, and because it is the 4 a.m. hour, the following hour of KDVS programming may or may not be suitable for audiences, as it may contain material which may be perceived as objectionable. Parental discretion is advised. The views contained in this hour may not reflect the views of KDVS, KDVS sponsors, or the University of California. Let me shut my trap. Let me get that music going. Stick around if you so please, and enjoy the music, if you will.

tracks aan draaien. Tering, wat een kutmuziek.

Hello again, listeners. That was a... Well, actually, that was a good 20 minutes. That was a good 20 minutes. That block is closed off by John Summit's Go Back featuring Julia Church. Shout out to one of my friends, Elle, from back home. Put me on to, well, just EDM in general, but especially that song. Before that, Good Music by Juice Klein from the single Cut Music. Love Juice Klein. Shout out to Juice Klein. Before that, 96, or I guess 96 Inch by Willem from the release 96 Inch / Deep Step. Before that, Blow the Speaker by Fake Mink from the release The Boy Who Cried Terrified. Quite like that one. Or that the release in general. And finally, to kick off that block, Dance With Me by May and the Ladies from the release Inheritance. We've got a lot more music to go. We're only 19 minutes into our second 2-hour block of show. So stick around if you so please. We've got a lot more electronic, a lot more dance, a lot more whatever music for however long, I guess the next hour, 40 minutes. So stick around if you so please. I'm Big Easy. GGDB Cooper is taking a long needed rest after holding down the first 2 hours while I went to the lobby and immediately fell asleep on the couch and did not help at all. So shout out to GGDB Cooper holding it down in the fort. But listen, GGDB Cooper, you had the last 5 years. These next 5 years are mine.

Hello again. Another block is done. I'm back on the mic. You just heard Heart of the Night by Stip from the release Heart of the Night. Before that, Hit My Phone, a single by Black Balloons. Before that, Perpetual Descent by Tokiona from the release Cold Lilac Bloom Core, Part 1. Before that, I Really Like You, Part 2 by Sewer. And from the release The World Is... And to kick off that block, Just Your Doll by Snow Strippers from the release Just Your Doll. It's 4:41. We have to play carts, so we're going to do that. And as soon as those carts are over, we're going to get you a lot more music for the last hour 20 of our segment. Thank you for tuning in. This is Aggie Talk After Dark with Big Easy and DJ DB Cooper.

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I guess I just feel sad. You just replaced me. And yeah, her fur is nice.

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This is the home stretch, the final three innings, the last 50 or so minutes of Aggie Talk after dark, Ball So Hard Edition with me, Big Easy, and DJ DB Cooper. Now, because we are still in safe harbor hours, the following hour of KDVS programming may not be suitable for all audiences, as it may contain material which may be perceived as objectionable. 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We had KeyGen 2000 by Time's Gone from, or well, it's a single. Beat Keep Rockin' by Starjunk 95. 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Fake It from 9090 Gate. And finally, Tall Grass by the Olympians from In Search of a Revival. We've been here for 3 hours and 10 minutes. We're going to be here for another 50 minutes. So here's another 50 minutes of music. Thank you for tuning in.

0: 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This is a supporter of Free From Radio for Northern California. This is the last 25 minutes of Aggie Talk After Dark Ball So Hard Edition with me, Big Easy, and of course, back from the dead,
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0: We got one last block of music, we got one last set of cards, and we got a couple more back raps to go, so let's just get into it. You just heard MQX's Next to Me, that's a single. Then before that, Joshka's Cascading Emotions from Tano C Extra. Before that, Dimitri Vegas and Like Mike's Heroin. Before that, Baby Jane's Psycho Trance. Before that, S3RL's Pretty Rave Girl from the release Relentless Records. Before that, Mike Macarello, the Maestro, and Master Mixer's Nobody, the Club Mix from the release Nobody, that is a current. And to kick off that block, T Gowdy's Anonymous 4 from the release Trill Scan, also a current. We're going to swing you to one quick set of carts, and then we're going to get right back to the music before the 6 a.m. slot begins. Thank you for tuning in. Stick around for some more music, if you so please.

0: Is your rent too high? You're not alone. The rent in Sacramento is going up faster than anywhere else in the country. Evictions and homelessness are devastating lives in our city. What we need is a tenants union so we can organize and collectively bargain and stand up and say, enough is enough. These rents are unreasonable and the situation has got to change. But we can only do that if we work together. The Sacramento Tenants Union is bringing renters together so we can organize and collectively bargain and stand up and say, rents are unreasonable and the situation must stop. Contact the Sacramento Tenants Union by email at sactenantsunion@gmail.com, on Facebook at Sacramento Tenants Union, or get more information at the web address at www.sactenant.wordpress.com, or follow us on Twitter at @sactenantsunion. Thinking about Jimmy McMillan's reply,
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0: 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It's time for the Songs of Praise Gospel program. Good morning, good morning, good morning, and welcome, welcome, welcome. I'm your DJ, Mr. T.
1: This is DJ Tom S.
0: And you are tuned to the Songs of Praise Gospel program this morning. And to begin this morning's program, we'd like to take the opportunity on behalf of the Songs of Praise Gospel to ask for forgiveness for the last week's program, the first hour. The music that was being played was sort of out of our control. And we just, again, on behalf of our program and in the name of our God, that we are, you know, really, really sorry that you had to hear what you heard. We hope to that problem will be taken care of and definitely won't have that happen again during these hours, especially being that that type of music is only supposed to be played between 12 and 6 a.m. Amen. So we'll go ahead and get that straight. and also want to add on that that was just proof that we are making the devil mad because he's trying to get at us any way that he possibly can. And so we just wanted to make sure that y'all know that that's not what we do here at KDBS. For this program, definitely, that is something that is not supposed to happen. So, so as we continue, this is a praise party in the name of Jesus, and that's what we're here to do, is celebrate our Lord God and Savior, because he is worthy of praise, and we do that anyhow.
1: Amen.
0: Amen.

0: That's music. The Texas Boys. Lord, I thank you. Thank you this morning. Yes, for yet another day.
1: Amen.
0: Brightened our outlook on life by opening our eyes this morning.
1: It's time to praise.
0: Time to praise.
1: Amen. We've got, we're in the book of Luke this morning. This is chapter 9, verse 24. For whoever wants to save his life will lose it, but whoever loses his life for me will save it.
0: God, it's not natural for us to prioritize others ahead of ourselves, but we want to become more like you. Please help us to experience the fullness of life by doing things your way. Help us to recognize others' needs and give us strength to endure when we're personally struggling. Show us how to carry our cross like Jesus carried his. In Jesus' name, amen.
1: Amen.
0: Following the way of Jesus, discipleship is at the center of Christ's Christian life. To be a disciple means to be a learner. It means following after Jesus and patterning our life after his. Jesus tells us that the starting point of following him is to deny ourselves. Denying ourselves means we choose to put Jesus' desires above our own. This means that we must come to recognize that we do not have all the answers or know the right way to go through life. Discipleship is not something we do once or twice. It's a lifestyle that must be lived out each and every day. We will spend our entire lives becoming more like Jesus. The way of life Jesus modeled was to suffer on the cross. When we deny ourselves, we choose to humbly follow Jesus. And as we become more like Jesus, we will also need to take up our cross. We will also suffer for doing good and for denying things that seem enticing in the moment, but ultimately keep us from God. But when we bear our suffering, we represent Christ to those around us. The paradox of following Jesus is that when we give up our life for his sake, we receive eternal life in return. Isn't that a gift? When we hold on to our life and keep it from Jesus, we don't get to experience the abundant life that he promises.
1: Mm-hmm.
0: Something to make you think.
1: Mm-hmm.
0: Take some time today to consider how you're living a life of discipleship. Take inventory on the ways you are denying yourself and living for Christ, or living selfishly for your own pleasure and gain. Commit to following Jesus no matter how hard the path gets, and pray for strength and endurance as you follow him. In Jesus' name, amen.
1: Amen.
0: Amen. Yes, brothers and sisters, I'm here to tell you, following Jesus is going to be some work. You're going to have to put in, and you got to stick to it.
1: Yes.
0: And the hard part that we have to realize is that you're going to go through some things. The storm is going to come from every direction. Your finances, your relationships, your all about daily walk is going to be tested, and there's going to be tribulation, guaranteed. You're going to have to go through some things, but if you keep your eye on the prize, the goodness of the Lord will come through. And you are going to be blessed. And the hereafter, as they call it, you get to hang out a little bit. And it ain't going to be hot. Because if you don't get it right, this time, it's going to be a warm bath for a while, for a long while. Just going to say it like that this morning. Keep your eye on the prize. Amen.
1: Amen.

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And sometimes there are times you

0: great. 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
1: Hallelujah.

0: Oh, I love the name Jesus.
1: Brother Henderson, that's going out to you this morning, sir. Good morning to you, and we know that that's one of your favorites, so I'm sure you were dancing around in your room getting your gospel on this morning.
2: Amen. Amen. Yes, good to hear from Bobby H. Yesterday, on the day, the big birthday. Yeah, so it's always good to speak with DJ Bobby H. and know that we have something happening here, and it's there's a purpose. We're here with a purpose.
1: I miss those moments, those special words that Bobby would always drop on us, like marvelous. It's time for Iris's Corner. Good morning, Iris. We know you're out there this morning, and God bless you, sweetheart, and we thank you for these wonderful words that we get to continually share each and every Sunday morning at this time. This one says, I got friends in high places, the Father, the Son, and the Holy Spirit. And it says to laugh, pray, and repeat. Okay.
2: Amen.
1: Mm-hmm. Next one. There's power in your tongue. Stop talking about how tired, broke, and depressed you are. Speak on how grateful you are.
2: Yes, indeed.
1: Okay. Speak big. Speak healing. Speak success. Speak peace. Speak happiness. Speak growth. Amen.
2: Amen. Amen. I've got one here. This is another good morning. Wishing you a day filled with happiness, peace, and all the little things that make life beautiful. Take a deep breath, smile big, and remember you're amazing. Have a wonderful day ahead.
1: Amen. Amen. Here's one also that says, gracious Lord, I thank you for waking me up today, another day of life. You are a great Father, always full of grace and mercy. I praise you, Abba Father, for allowing me to live another beautiful day in your kingdom. Thank you for loving me, for walking with me, and for caring about the smallest details in my life. Fill me with grace, Lord, that I may have the strength to face what is before me today. I know not what today will bring forth, but make me ready, Lord, for whatever it may be. For I am to stand up. Help me to stand bravely. If I am to sit still, help me to sit quietly. Even if I am to lie low, give me the strength to do so patiently. And if I am to do nothing, let me do it gallantly. Amen.
2: Amen. Amen.
1: See, that's just good stuff. Thank you. Thank you, Sister Iris, for these wonderful words that we get to share each and every Sunday morning. And, okay, here we go. Got a request from the South Bay. Special request coming from Pops this morning. Good morning, sir.
2: Good morning.
1: And we know that you're down there in the South Bay listening to us this morning. We thank God for giving you another day, and that he continues to bless you with many more as we continue this morning. We know that tomorrow is the day. Mother went home to be with the Lord 8 years ago. Mm. And the song, of course, you've heard it many times. We play it a lot because Pops wants to hear that song that Mother Doris went home, and he's been playing ever since. It's by Yolanda Adams, Forever With Me. Please enjoy.

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0: 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You're tuned to KDBS 90.3 FM in Davis, Songs of Praise Gospel program. We hope and pray that you enjoy yourselves during these 2 hours of your favorite gospel music, the Word of God, and whatever the Holy Spirit decides to do through us. Because I tell you what, sometimes we don't want to, but the Spirit says, aha, yes, you will. I got you. Good this morning. Praising God and just, you know, doing what we do to just keep it up. We have you wiggling in your seat or jumping up on your feet, praising the Lord. That's what we're here to do each and every Sunday morning right here.
1: Amen. Amen. Yeah, I just want to make certain that I communicate the gratitude that I have for Bobby H. Getting me here in this seat, because I certainly didn't see what he saw. So that vision in putting me here and continuing my life in prayer, in praise, just really bringing out the goodness that I grew up in. I got to credit my mother who raised me in the church. And there were times where I didn't understand the program, you know. But, you know, those things reveal themselves. I think the good things, the meaningful things in our lives keep revealing themselves. And, you know, my walk with Christ has been one that has given my life the shape and scope and structure that I'd like to think is got me going in the right direction. Now there's detours,
0: distractions,
1: and if you're on one of those, hey, we've got just the thing for you. And I'll start it with this is number 41 in 101 ways to have a happy day. And from Bobby H's hands to mine, and 41 says, seek joy in what you give, not in what you get. Give, and it will be given to you. A good measure, pressed down, shaken together, and running over. That's Luke chapter 6, verse 38 in the NIV. And you know, if you give your life to Christ, it will definitely, the return on that investment is, well, I think it's obvious, eternal life, right? So, the Bible says that if thou shalt confess with thy mouth the Lord Jesus and shalt believe in thine heart that God raised him from the dead, thou shalt be saved, Romans 10:9. If you have not accepted Jesus Christ as your Lord and Savior, or if you have fallen away from him, simply say this prayer. Dear Heavenly Father, in the name of Jesus, I repent my sin. I turn to you, Father. I receive your Son, Jesus Christ, as my Lord and Savior. I believe that Jesus Christ died and rose just for me. I believe that his blood washes me and cleanses me from all unrighteousness. Father, in you, I am set free. Father, through the blood of your Son, Jesus Christ, my past is history and my future is bright. Father, in you, I am made new. Father, in you, I am complete. Father, in you, I am made whole. Father, in you, I am restored. Father, I surrender every area of my life to you now and forever. In Jesus' name, amen.
2: God will break you to position you, break you to promote you, and break you to put you in your right place. But when he breaks you, he doesn't hurt you. He doesn't, when he breaks you, he doesn't destroy you. He does it with grace. Ah! Anybody been gracefully broken where? Thank you, Lord. Thank you. So, Father, tonight we're broken before you. Thank you for handling us with grace.

0: Amen. Just wanted to come back in and share this, what I'm going to call a parable. One of the great supports that we have, I think, is Center of Praise, and also, you know, there's Bishop Lovelace, and then Pastor Jono. And Pastor Jono having the opportunity to really have some good contact with him via the Omni group, the men's group, has been something that it's put value in my life. And one of and I'm going to call this a parable that Pastor Jono shared last week, was about the Negro Bible. You know, we were talking about scripture, and I had heard about like a Negro Bible, but I really didn't know what it was about. And Pastor Jono broke it down. It was basically, not only was it the New Testament, but it was just a few books out of the New Testament bound up as an entire book. Okay. And for me, you know, it made a connection with Juneteenth, in that, yeah, we out here out West, we're just getting this news, like, you know, the world has changed, you know, freedom is with us. And hey, we're just catching on to that message. So, you know, that's just instructive in my life. And as we were talking about, you know, we have Pop Stokes, we have Bobby H, and they have that priceless wisdom that they're passing down. And I'm just trying to draw this together as, hey, you know, there's a book out there. There's a whole book. And I think that book is carried by our elders. You know, we're being, you know, pointed in the direction. Hey, you know, pay attention. You know, read the book. Get it cover to cover, and know that you're not missing chapters. And I think as we go on, as we're here rolling out these 2 hours with you, songs of praise, gospel, you know, there's things out there that we need to share with each other, so we have the entire story, that entire book, that's going to keep us and our youth going forward in Christ, you know, living life to its fullest, and really doing what we need to be doing, not searching for a lost book. You know, we need to maintain that connection and that love of our elders. I think sometimes it's, you know, it's easy to be, I got this. I know what I'm doing. You know, I'm out here. I'm dealing with stuff you don't even know about. But hey, wisdom will keep us directed in the right path. So I'm thankful to share that. Thankful so much for Pastor Jono and what he's doing, you know, leading a group of men in Christ in that scripture, and you know, being informed, you know, knowing what's up.
1: Amen. Amen. That's good stuff right there.
0: Hey, it's a good environment, man. I've got come on to some good, you know, some folks who know what they're talking about.
1: That's, amen.
0: good company to keep.
1: I've been hanging out with Pastor Jono now 20-something years, so. And it's for a good reason. God crossed our paths at a concert

0: years ago. In fact, Brother Bobby was the one who told me about the concert down in Pittsburgh, California. And we went, and Pastor Jono was playing, and another brother was playing the sax that night. And I mean, it was a wow factor, because after hearing Pastor Jono play the saxophone, I heard the spirit through the music that he was playing. It was really, really awesome. If you ever get a chance to go to COP, and it happens to be on a Sunday when Pastor Jono has his saxophone, I guarantee you will be blessed. I'm just going to say it like that, because every time I hear it, it blesses me. I mean, it blesses me to the point in tears at times. You know the spirit is working when you get tears listening to somebody play with the heart.
1: Amen.
0: And the spirit is all up in it.
1: Amen.

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2: 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Got a couple of community announcements coming your way. Want to remind everyone, ladies, calling all the ladies, the Daughters of Sarah Conference is coming up. 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The host venue is going to be the Hilliard Chairs, 209 C Street in Stockton, where the host is very fine, Pastor William Dearman. And give you the date, October 16th and the 17th. Of course, you're going to have a concert, and then there's going to be a dynamite set of speakers to speak to the women about life in general. And I'll give you a couple of names. The evangelist Lucretia Monique, of course, will be there. Mm-hmm. She was a host. She's joined us a couple of times and will be back on before the program.
3: Yes.
2: So we definitely are looking forward to her coming back again. The conference speakers are Minister Jordan M. Anderson, Lady Mary Dearman, Pastor Rosalyn Bell, Minister LaShawn Dorsey, and Mrs. Marla Wirtz-Curry. So those are going to be your folks that will be speaking. Oh, and there's also a countdown. If you go and register before July the 6th, that would be today. Mm-hmm. They're actually taking $10 off. You just use the code July 4th, so do that today so you can save some snaps.
3: There we go.
2: Yep. So, Daughters of Sarah conference coming up. Make sure that you get your tickets now.
3: Amen. I don't have too much. I do have something to look forward to. I'm just going to put it out there. Colonel Allensworth State Historic Park, second Saturday in October is rededication. That I don't have program details, but that second Saturday in October is going to be time to rededicate ourselves to the vision that is Colonel Allensworth. Keep in mind also that as we're celebrating 250 years as a country, Colonel Allensworth State Historic Park was installed in 1976. Founders Day is coming up August the 2nd. Chaplain Colonel Allen Allensworth had a vision that in my mind is still very much with us and guiding us. And so 50 years of the state park installation, 1976. It's now 2026. We have something to celebrate, not only as a country, but for those that have benefited from Allensworth's vision and can still maintain and benefit from that vision. We have more work to be done, and we can take a little time and celebrate 50 years as well.
2: Mm-hmm. Sounds like something to do.
3: Amen.
2: Amen.
3: Amen.
2: Okay. I'm trying to find this other message that I just recently found out about, and it's not popping up. So let's go to this one. We've got the, you can go out to tickets, gospel209@everbright.com. All the vendors, write this number down, 209-720-6516. 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
3: Okay.
2: More information, 209-720-6516.
3: Amen.
2: Amen. I think that's all I'm going to come up with today, but I'm still looking for this other message because there it is.
3: Hey.
2: Okay, we have the Den of Kings. This is next week, July 11th.
3: Yep, that's
2: Saturday.
3: It.
2: That's it. So it's the venue is the Clubhouse, 5759 Muldrow Drive in Sacramento. And it's the Den of Kings, hosted by Pastor Roderick Bates. And it says, it's that time again, brothers. Den Kings, come out and let's talk and fellowship as men. A safe place for brothers to get together and sharpen one another. Proverbs 27:17, as iron sharpens iron, so one person sharpens another. Hope to see you there. You can RSVP by July 9th if you're attending, so a pastor can make sure that there's enough food for everybody. So come on out and be blessed. Amen. Amen. Again, July the 11th, Saturday, starts at 10 a.m. to 1 p.m. The venue, again, is the Clubhouse, and that's 5789 Muldrow Drive in Sacramento.
3: Amen. Amen.
2: All right. That's past. That's past. That's all we got. Boom.
3: Hey, wait a second. There's music.
2: Oh. We got more of that. That's for sure.
3: Yes, yes.
2: And speaking of, let's play some.

How y'all doing this evening? How y'all doing this evening?

0: Amen, amen. We've done our due, and it's time for us to get through. So we're getting ready to roll up out of here. We thank you for listening again. We invite you back next Sunday morning at 6 o'clock. We bring you the best in gospel music. And as we say each and every week, be a blessing. Bless somebody by praying for them. Lift them up to the Lord so that you both can be blessed in the name of Jesus.
1: Amen, amen. DJ Tom S., yes, come back again in 7 days. But before that happens, we got a whole week, and DJ Mr. T has got your week started right. Hey.
0: Amen, amen, amen. We give the Spirit all that love, too, because that's without the Spirit this morning, I'm not doing nothing either. But have a blessed week, and stay tuned for Bernard Benson and In Focus with guests. You will be blessed. Amen.
1: Amen.

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It is time. It is In Focus and Perspectives. And my name is Robin. I'm going to be sitting in for Bernard this morning. Turn your radio on.

Yes, dear heart, turn your radio on. I'm going to be playing music like that this morning. If you caught me before when I sat in for Bernard, that's what you're going to hear for the next 2 hours. That was Nell Robinson. Going back a few years. Going back to 2011. Nell Robinson and her band. We're going to keep on going now. The Jordan River features prominently in this music. I first learned this song back when I was about 7 years old watching the old Tarzan TV show. Many, many years ago. Fell in love with it then. Duck Baker and Molly Andrews do a wonderful version.

0: crossing the River Jordan. Oh, yes. So we had Duck Baker and Molly Andrews going back to 1994 with Promised Land, followed by Sweet Honey and the Rock and River Jordan. I'm sorry, Jordan River. And that's 1995. And then, of course, from 2001, Alison Krauss and the choir backing her up, Down to the River to Pray, which is an adaptation of the old gospel song, Down to the Valley to Pray. 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
0: Well, somebody just tried to call me, and if it was you, just remember, if there's music playing, you can call me. If I'm talking on the microphone, I can't pick up. Anyway, this next set, Just Because, and the song to lead it in, very much Just Because. We're starting it with Andrew Calhoun. Maybe not. Try again.

Tim and Molly O'Brien ended this set. Andrew Calhoun and his daughter Casey began the set from a 2013 recording. That's an original song of his, Hallelujah Morning. Kathy Fink and Marcy marks her with Psalm of Life from a poem by Henry Wadsworth Longfellow. Norman and Nancy Blake, a tune they called Home of the Soul. It's very reminiscent of the song Glory Land, as well as another tune that a bluegrass band recorded under a different name. And then finally, Tim and Molly O'Brien with a song by Gillian Welch. First recording of it, made Orphan Girl. This is In Focus and Perspectives on KDVS. My name is Robin. I'm sitting in for Bernard this morning, and you're getting old-timey gospel music. A little folky, a little country, and a little something else. But we do have to take care of a little bit of business first, so let's do that.

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2: Blessed are the poor in spirit, for theirs is the kingdom of heaven. Blessed are those who are persecuted because of righteousness, for theirs is the kingdom in heaven. Rejoice and be glad, because great is your reward in heaven. For in the same way they persecuted the prophets who were before you. Those are just some of the Beatitudes. And that is what this two-song set is. We are starting with, again, Sweet Honey in the Rock.

0: both live performances recorded. We started with Sweet Honey in the Rock from the retrospective album. I don't know when that was recorded, but the album was Selections 1976 to 1988, so it has been a while. And that was Beatitudes, of course. Simon and Garfunkel from a concert in New York City in 1967, Blessed. Let's see, one more piece of business, and then we'll finish up the hour with music.
1: Doctors Without Borders delivers medical emergency aid to victims of war, armed conflict, natural and man-made disasters, and to others who lack health due to the social or geographical isolation. Doctors Without Borders is a private nonprofit organization.

two of the organizations that are doing the best work that I know of right now are Doctors Without Borders and World Central Kitchen. Both of them. Okay. Speaking of live performances. Oh, Mary, don't you weep. From 1984.

0: Thank you.
1: Wonderful group called Misty River, Wayfaring Stranger. End of the set. We started with Holly Near, Arlo Guthrie, Ronnie Gilbert, and Pete Seeger from 1984 concerts. Oh, Mary, Don't You Weep. They did concerts at the Greek Theater in Berkeley and in LA. I think there were four concerts in total. Anonymous Four with Shall We Gather at the River. They put out two folk-oriented albums. Anonymous Four is no longer together as a group, but oh my goodness, can those women sing. Martin Simpson with an instrumental version of Wayfaring Stranger. And then Misty River ending the set. It is just a couple of minutes before 9 o'clock, and you are listening to In Focus and Perspective on KDBS.

And my name is Robin. I'm sitting in for Bernard this morning. He's taking some rest, and very good for him. I'll be with you for another hour. And I got the idea when Bernard asked me to sub. And I will be honest, my repertoire of gospel music is not the widest. But I just decided that Old Testament stories, not Passover, would be a good thing, and I'm not sure why. We are going to start this set with Laura Love.

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0: Pete Seeger from 1965, Carnegie Music Hall in Pittsburgh, Pennsylvania, February 1965. Turn, turn, turn. From the book of Ecclesiastes, chapter 3, verses 1 through 8. Uh-huh. But we started with Laura Love from one of her later albums. Goodness sakes, has it been that long already? 2007. The album was called Negrass. It's a wonderful album. But it's a mixture of music, including a medley of This Train and Ezekiel and the Wheel. And then that got us right into Old Testament stories and the three men in the fiery furnace, Shadrach, with Marley's Ghost performing, Lisa Neustadt and the Angel Band from the late 70s, and Dry Bones. And then we had the Red Clay Ramblers. The Red Clay Ramblers, and oh my goodness, also from the late 70s, we had Daniel Prayed. I pulled out the vinyl. And then finally Pete Seeger from 1965. Ah, and turn, turn, turn. All of those are from Old Testament lessons. We have one message for you, and then I'll get back to the music.
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0: We're going to have some modern lessons now. The group is called Northern Lights.

0: Thank you.
1: Well, I think of that set as being in the realm of parables. We started with Northern Lights and Can't Buy Your Way into Heaven, followed by the Honeydew Drops, That Good Old Way, and then the Definite Parables. John McCutcheon, an original song of his called The Bible. And that is, in the 2000s, 2017 release. And then Richard Schindel with Lucy Kaplansky from a live performance, The Next Best Western. Well, I got a request, and I don't think I'm going to be able to fill it. I'm sorry, Josh and Auburn, with only half an hour to go, and I just don't know Utah Phillips' repertoire as well as some people might. Most of it is not gospel. And that's what this morning is about. So I hope Richard Schindel sufficed, and maybe playing harp. I think I'm just going to keep on going because I don't have a whole lot else I have to do. So I'm going back. I'm going back to 1971. 1972. A group of musicians from LA went to Nashville. And in 7 days, well, first of all, they worked with country music legends, Roy Acuff and Maybell Carter and others. And some of those country music legends didn't look at those long hair boys to welcome. Wondered what they were all about until they realized, as Roy said, that's country. And it became one of the most important albums in country music. And back in 2002, it got re-released on CD with notes, with commentary, with stuff that had wound up on the cutting room floor from vinyl. Vinyl's limitations. Will the Circle Be Unbroken is the album. There were three subsequent albums, follow-up, and we will hear from one of them. But this first one, and I can't remember who they're performing with, so if you'll bear with me for just a moment. Merle Travis. Merle Travis with the Nitty Gritty Dirt Band.

0: Well, that's a good sound of bass.
1: Oh, no, no, I never charged anything for a long one.
0: You could have a whole thing.
1: The thing about it is, I can't let them all come home at one time. It's like Harold Bradley is about his guitars.
0: Yeah.
1: If he got them all home at one time, his wife would divorce him.
0: Right.

0: Nancy Griffith. Wings of a Dove from her Other Voices, Other Rooms. 2. A Trip to Trip Back to Bountiful. Other Voices 2, A Trip Back to Bountiful. Wings of a Dove, that's from 98. We heard from Maura O'Connell, also from the 90s. Love Divine, and of course from 1972, Nitty Gritty Dirt Band with Merle Travis, I Am a Pilgrim. One message for you, and then that'll be just about it.
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0: Okay, well, sorry about that. Some of these recorded messages are not at the same volume. Anyway, we're going to keep going. It's 15 minutes left, less than that. So let's have some sign-off music. We are going to start this with the Red Clay Ramblers.

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Well, it looks like I'm going to be on a little longer. We're going to transition out of gospel and into more folky country and sort of a yellow brick road, winding road. In the last set, we heard from the Red Clay Ramblers, one of their earliest albums, and then Carla Siaki, Dolly Parton with Mairead Ní Fhine of Altan, who sang in Irish, and then the Nitty Gritty Dirt Band featuring Taj Mahal from their Circle 3. Will the Circle Be Unbroken Volume 3? All right, this is Robin. I'm going to continue on now until the next person comes along. And this is, I would call this gospel-ish. Here are the Short Sisters. Pay attention to the words.

0: More from Andrew Calhoun, one of his earliest songs he ever wrote, Gates of Love, but it was from a later recording of The Living Room that the other song came from. I played this morning. And Marley's Ghost, this is also early Marley's Ghost, going back to 1989 with Bob Dylan's Lay Down Your Weary Tune and the Short Sisters starting off the hour. The Other Shore from their Love and Transportation album. Okay, well, again, I'm going to be here until the next DJ comes on. So I'm not even sure who I'm sitting in for because it's a monthly rotation, the 10 to 1 o'clock time slot. My name is Robin. I'm going to be here. I got a request for Utah Phillips, and I'm going to see what I can do with that. I want to put it into a little bit of put it in with some other music if I'm not tearing down the place here. So let's take care of a little bit of business and then we'll get to the music.
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as I work up to Utah Phillips, because I really want to get a good one, or two, actually two. We're going to start this set with Psycon.

In Mount Olive Cemetery, Mount Olive, Illinois, that's the Union Miners Cemetery. There's an enormous statue to one of the most powerful people this country ever created. Probably don't know who I mean just by that, unless I say that she was a woman and that she led one of the most extraordinary lives imaginable. Her name was Mary Harris, Mary Harris Jones, Mother Jones. It's hard for the human mind to encompass the life of one person that embraced the presidencies between Andrew Jackson and Herbert Hoover. Born in 1830, died in 1930. Well, when Mother Jones was a little girl, there were people still alive who remembered the Revolutionary War, and she died on the eve of the New Deal. Her millinery shop in Chicago burned down during the Chicago fire. She was in her 40s when she heard Abraham Lincoln speak. She knew everybody. Her best friend was Powderly, the founder of the Knights of Labor, the forerunner of the industrial workers of the world. But then she was one of the founders of the IWW, the Wobblies, as they were known, still are. But most of all, she was the miner's friend. She was the miner's mother. As an elderly woman, she walked over those snow-covered game trails in Kentucky and West Virginia, leading the miners' wives, armed with mops and brooms to drive the scabs out of the pits when their husbands were in the union hall trying to decide whether they were going to strike or not. Mother Jones was not an organizer, she was an agitator, which meant that she was as much despised by the organizers as by the bosses themselves. She was just a wild card on everybody's deck. One time Mother Jones was in southern Colorado. She showed up at the Union Hall in Trinidad. This was in the early 1920s. Once again, the men were meeting, deciding whether they wanted to strike or not. Now, the governor said he wasn't going to send the militia into the coal fields, but he lied, and he did. Sent Rockefeller's militia in. Well, when the word reached the Union Hall that the militia had entered the coal fields, Mother Jones jumped up and said, "Let's go get the sons of bitches." She stormed out. Didn't look to see if anybody was following her. Nobody was following her. She just went up the road and confronted those troopers by herself. This is the song that came out of it.

All the patriotic troopers come a-marching down the pike, prepared to shoot the miners in the Colorado strike. With whiskey in their bellies and vengeance in their souls, they came prepared to shoot the miners full of holes. In front of those brave troopers loomed a sight you seldom see. Loomed, she was less than 5 feet tall, weighed less than 100 pounds. You're going to look like that and loom, you probably ought to be somebody. In front of those brave troopers loomed a sight you seldom see. A white-haired rebel woman whose age was 83. Charge, cried the valiant captain in awful thunderous tones. And the patriotic troopers charged and captured Mother Jones. Oh, it's great to be a trooper with a musket in your hand, prepared to do the dirty work the lords of wealth command. It's great to shoot a miner and hear his dying groans, but there never was such glory as that charge on Mother Jones. Yeah, Mother Jones was in that year referred to by President Theodore Roosevelt as the most dangerous woman in the United States. And she was 83 years old. That's some kind of dangerous.

Well, pretty much a set dedicated to Utah Phillips. We started with Psycon and title track from his album, We're Still Here. Came out 2004. And then the man himself, Utah Phillips, from an album he released with the late great, well, they're both late great, Rosalie Sorrells, called The Long Memory. We heard The Charge on Mother Jones. And then a couple of songs that he wrote, and I don't know that he ever performed. No, he performed Miner's Lullaby. But the other one, I pulled out The Short Sisters again, Rock, Salt, and Nails was a song. And he was known, he didn't perform that. It was too hard a memory for him. He had come back from something, and his sweetheart had betrayed him. Anyway, then we had Miner's Lullaby, Jody Stecker and Kate Brislin, and that's a story of how he found, he was walking through outside of town in Utah, I believe, a sort of a dumping ground, and he found a little tin, and nobody would talk about it. He asked people what it was, and nobody would talk about it. And that was a tin for their morphine tablets if they got trapped in a cave-in in the mine so that they could just go to sleep. And then finally ended the set with Ship Gonna Sail from tribute album, if I can find it. A group, a whole lot of people. And that is from a wonderful album called Long Gone, Utah Remembers. That was the set. Half an hour or so into the next show. I don't have an entertainment calendar for you. I'm a little bit focused on getting the music on the air. There's going to be a show this afternoon at 2 o'clock at the Unitarian Universalist Church in Sacramento, which is in the Arden area on, I want to say Sierra Boulevard. Sierra. Something. I'm sure you can find it. And like I said, I'm kind of focused on playing music right now. So I'm going to keep on going. And it's about continuation, the continuum of the music. We are starting with Joe Jenks.

0: Well, well, well. We heard from Hot Rise, Colleen Malone. I'm going to go backwards on this, I think. Before Hot Rise, April Virch. And the title of the song is Simple Jean, but it tells quite the story. And what did not go into the KDBS website playlist, because Spinatron didn't recognize vinyl from 1984, a band called Real World, and wonderful song and tune, Midnight on the Water, teamed up with an original song, Ouachita. The song was written about the musician's grandmother, memory of her grandmother, and then Joe Jenks started it off with Links in a Chain from his 2009 album, title track. And I have one more. Oh, I have to do something. I have to do one thing. So let's take care of that. One piece of business. And then a final song for the hour.
1: Marillion.
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0: All right, I'm going to finish this song, which will lead into a couple good ones, real good ones. This is, not to say this isn't a good one, this is an amazing song performed by an amazing singer. Her name is Akiri Bubar.

0: Her name is Akiri Bubar, and boy can she sing. 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
0: Well, if I were at home today, I would have gone to the farmer's market and probably would have bought a couple of gallons of tomatoes because one of my joys each summer is making gazpacho. That might have to be next weekend's activity. Certainly not going to happen today. Instead, I can listen to Guy Clark, and so can you.
3: Love song. 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

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It's probably why I'm so happy up around here. 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I like that, really. It was kind of a subsistence farm, I guess. They always had a couple cows, which me and Roscoe always had to go and find every evening out in the pasture, which was woods. I don't know what the cows ate, leaves or something. I don't know. It was grass, really, to speak of. Acorns or something, I don't know. Milk always tasted kind of funny. Really, the thing that kept the farm going, except Grandma and her big garden. Grandpa had a sawmill. He had a sawmill he ran with a old steam engine locomotive. My grandpa was a brakeman on the steam engine railroads. When the diesels came in, none of the guys really liked the diesels too much. They didn't take any tinkering, you know. They just turn them on and hold on, and away you go. Grandpa liked them old steamers, and he took a steamer, an old steam locomotive, and set it on a little section of track by a creek in Southern Iowa and ran the saw off the steamer. It was a big bell coming off that steam engine, sawed up lumber with them. Yes, there are trees in Iowa. Used to be anyway, before my grandpa come along. I love to go down to the little farm. My mother would usually be driving. The times I remember, it'd be the holidays, sometime around between Thanksgiving and Christmas. My mother would be driving. We had a brand new Ford with a T-Bird engine, a two-tone.

dust with the lights flashing and the horn honking, and my grandma was always the first one out of the house. She had good hearing, I guess. She was always the first one out, which was very good. I really wanted to see my grandma. I loved my grandma so much. She was an Irish woman. She'd come out of that house doing a jig with this rag thing she wore in her head flying back in the wind, and her flippity-floppity egg-gathering shoes would be flippity-flopping. You knew it was the holidays. I felt so good. I'd always try and get out of the car and give her a hug and a kiss and get out of there before the ants came out of the house, but I don't think I even made it one time. Here would come the ants. I don't know. It was an amazing, awesome thing to watch, all these ants come out of that little house. It was a little tiny, low built to the ground, little Southern Iowa house. No, just that root cellar, no basement or anything. Foundation was like, well, try some of that. Little low built to the ground house. But here come all these ants tumbling out of there. It's like watching people come out of a Volkswagen or a phone booth or something. It just didn't seem possible. All these big buxom, big hip strapping Southern Iowa women coming out of that house. Yeah, they came, the uncles, they never hardly made it out once. I don't know, they were smothered or something. I don't know. All these big buxom, strapping, strong Southern Iowa women were all married to these little tiny, tiny, skinny guys. That was just that was the cool couple down there. The uncles never made it out, but here would come the ants, and I'd try and give my grandma a hug and a kiss and get away before the ants got there, but they always got me. Usually Aunt Virgie would get me first. So big woman, she'd grab me and pull me right down in between there. Bam! And I'd try and be a cool little macho, tough little dude, you know? I'd say to myself, I'll be all right. Shoot, I'll get out of this deal. Don't worry about me. I'm okay here. I can handle this. I can't breathe or nothing, but I'm gonna be all right. I know I will. I know. Nobody ever got bosomed to death. I know that much. So shoot, I'll be all right. Be okay, probably. Just when you're beginning really panicky. All I could smell was perfume. All I could hear were these little squeaky sounds coming from far away. Just when you begin really panicky, they'd let you go. Get a breath of air, and then the next thing, it'd grab you, bam, right now. You'd go again. I was just at that age, you know, when I was starting to get kind of curious about what it'd be like to be down in between there, but it's like too much knowledge all at once. I couldn't process it, you know. You'd end up spinning out across the yard in a dream of bosoms and perfume. Then you get to the edge of the woods, which was the edge of the yard, and us cousins, us boys, we'd form a pack, and away we'd go into the woods. We were free. We were free. Once we got about 5 feet into the woods, we were free. Like only kids can be free, we were free. We were outside. We were gone. We were running through the woods and our imagination at the same time. It was a great place to be. We were free. There was no time. We were outside of time. We were free. Had wild adventures all day long. It seemed like an endless day, and then all of a sudden, it would seem like a short day. We'd hear Grandma's voice coming out across the hill. Supper's ready, you boys. Come on in. That called us back to the real world. That called us back, and we took off. We never questioned that voice. That was the voice. We took off running back through the woods and through the pasture, what there was of it. Down by the creek and up to the holler out behind the back porch door. We skidded to a stop right outside the circle of the back porch light. It was a yellow back porch light. We put on the brakes and we stood there breathing hard right outside that circle of light. Wanting to go in, we were hungry. We were boys. We were starving. We wanted to eat, but we didn't really want to go back to civilization and this discontents, you know. I'll have to wash and stuff like that. Plus, it wasn't dark yet. It wasn't dark. That was the deal. You had to go in when it was dark. Well, it wasn't dark. It was adult dark, which is different when you're sitting inside, you know, looking out through the window. It might look like it's dark, but if you're out there in it, it's not dark. It was adult dark. They'd been sitting around inside all day, yak, yak, yak, drinking coffee, talking about somebody's gallbladder. They couldn't see nothing. We were hungry. We knew stuff was going to be fried chicken. We knew that. One of the first things we did when we got down there, when we made a swoop past the house, was to help

0: grandma, we'd catch a couple chickens and we'd hold them down the chopping block and she'd cut their heads off and they'd run around like chickens with them. We didn't think it was sad or anything. You know, we thought it was funny. We chased them around laughing until they fell over. You know? A chicken, you know, I don't know what you can really say about a chicken. I mean, there's a great South American poet, a Chilean poet named Pablo Neruda. He has many beautiful poems. He has one poem called On Weariness, in which he speaks of all the things he's weary of. He says, I am weary of chickens. They look up at us with their small eyes as though we were unimportant. Which is true, they do, you know. We are. But it's hard to take it from a damn chicken, you know. Some people who are vegetarians, like, they will eat chicken. Have you noticed that? See that? A chicken is just real darn close. It's like kind of a cusp species there or something. It's kind of like broccoli walking around with a couple of carrots with a tomato on top of it. It's in between. Well, we knew stuff was going to be fried chicken. We stood there not knowing what to do. And Grandma was a wise woman. I swear the wisdom we have in this world, I swear, that's where it comes from. It's from the grandmothers. Handed down. She was wise. She just stood there with that back door open, and this cloud of aroma would come out of the back door. We could see it when we were kids. I don't suppose we'd be able to now, but back then we could see it, this cloud of aroma of fried chicken and chicken gravy and fresh homemade bread and corn and beans, maybe some peach pie. It would come directly for us. It did not disperse in the evening air. We could see it. We stood there transfixed. She stood there with a little smile on her face, watching the cloud come towards us. And the first boy it hit would get this goofy look on his face, and he'd say, I'm going in now. I don't feel like staying out anymore. I'm going in. I'll see you guys later. He would turn and break from the pack, which was a brave act. Go running up the hill. That would do it. That would dispel the bonds of our little tribe. We'd all be right on his heels. We'd go running in through the back door, and chicken and milk and boys and dogs and bread and everything would just go flying. When I go down and see Grandma, I gain a lot of weight with her dear hands. It's plate after plate she cans the pickled sweet andouille and the songs of the whippoorwill and the morning dew and the evening moon. Really gotta go see her soon, cause the canned goods I buy at the store ain't got the summer in them anymore. You bet Grandma, as sure as you're born, I'll take some more potatoes in the thunderstorm. Peaches on the shelf, potatoes in the bin. Supper ready, everybody, come on in and taste a little of the summer. Taste a little of the summer. Taste a little of the summer. My grandma put it all in.
1: What a woman.
2: Greg Brown. Canned goods. Oh, yeah. As I said, if I weren't down here, I would probably be at home making gazpacho. Yeah, but that will have to wait a week. Guy Clark, before that, Homegrown Tomatoes from his Keepers album, also a live recording. Sometimes those are just too good. I have a couple of messages, and then I'm going to play what I should have played in the last set. Yeah, you want to stay tuned for it. Maybe I should have played it earlier this morning during the gospel show. That would have been fun. Anyway, you're listening to KDBS.
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2: And as I said, I should have played this during the last set, or maybe even during the 8 to 10 gospel show. It is a parable. It is a lesson. And it came from the wonderful mind and creativity of Kate Campbell.
5: So I was driving over there in Western Carolina. Y'all know mountains. So I'm up there, and it's a beautiful sunny day, and it's a summertime, and there's this fruit and vegetable stand by the side of the road. And bigger than the fruit and vegetable stand was a sign out front saying, "Jesus and tomatoes coming soon." I knew immediately that was going to have to be a song, you know?

Emma's Revolution. Sing, people, sing. I'm going to start from the top. Yeah, we started with Kate Campbell, Jesus and Tomatoes. I wish I had thought of that to play between 8 and 10. That would have been a ton of fun. That's still a ton of fun. And I followed it with Claudia Schmidt and Sally Rogers doing the Garlic Waltz from their 1991 release, While We Live. And then I went to 2000, I guess. Borealis Recording Company put together some wonderful anthology albums called Six Strings North of the Border. There's volume one, two, and three. This was from volume one, Stephen Fearing, and a tune called Martins. It's just so wonderful. And then we had Ken and Brad Kolodner from 2021. They did Black Eyed Susie, and then finally Emma's Revolution. Pat Humphreys, who is an incredibly gifted songwriter, it's her song about learning, getting to know Pete Seeger, and carrying on his torch. That's it. Let's see. Oh, I have one message for you, and then we will get back to the music and finish the hour.

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Oh, yes. Martin Simpson, an amazing guitarist. Just so very wonderful to listen to. What was it? That would help, wouldn't it? For me to tell you what you were listening to. And I didn't put it in the right place. Pretty Sarah and Long Steel Rail. Obviously from a live performance, live at the Holywell Music Room in Oxford. We heard from Jim Post and Friends, Make Me a Pallet on Your Floor from an album in the late 80s. And Harvey Reed started it off with Oh Marie from an album of his called Circles. Originally recorded in 1979, by the way, re-released on CD, of course. And it has a large number of wonderful songs, and he's such an excellent singer. And that was a set. You are listening to a Sunday folk show here on KDVS in Davis.

Look out now. This is the Diz. Dizzy Gillespie, that is. And let me give you some information. If you want to hear some good sounds, the sounds that's round, keep your radio tuned to KDBS in Davis, 90.3 on your FM dial. Look out! Ow! This is the Diz.

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1: This next song is by Richard Thompson, but I'm going to play a cover. And this is a recording made by the group Red Molly. Really?

0: Davis's own. Chris and Cassie Webster with Scott Nygaard. 10,000 Miles, title track from their album. But going back to the beginning. Red Molly. We heard from Red Molly. Yes, they took the name of their group from the Richard Thompson song. And I would have played the Richard Thompson song, but the idea to play it was too fast before, or too close before the break. So I played Red Molly instead. That is from their 2014 release, The Red Album. We heard from Tiller's Folly, a Vancouver group, and an incredibly sad ballad, The Ghost of Kitty O'Reilly. Jody Stecker and Kate Brislin with Old Country Stomp. And then the Websters closing out the set. And, only 35 minutes or so left this morning. Or this morning, it's now afternoon, isn't it? Ooh. Meanwhile, we do have business to take care of. A little bit of business. So, let's do it.
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0: All right, that takes care of all the required things I have to do. Now I can indulge myself. This song is based on a real story. And if you listen to the words, it's actually a sad song. And it's about an event in Utah. The group is called Red Rock Rondo. And they're terrific.

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Once a year, the fishermen got together to net a fish that they call the menhaden, which they use as fertilizer. Everybody was involved. The women cooked all day on the beach, and it took 40 or 50 men to handle the nets and the water.

Well, that was more or less a song about locations. We started with Utah, the Virgin River in southern Utah, and the song was Marvelous Flood. And that was done by Red Rock Rondo, and followed by Kate McLeod, who was also the lead singer for Red Rock Rondo. And she wrote this wonderful song about people trying to make a living, and it's called The Annual Menhaden. I understand that they've gotten, the fisher folk for the Menhaden have gotten a little too aggressive, though, and have been using drones and all sorts of things, and the fishery might be on the verge of collapse. That's the follow-up to that song, I guess. And then we heard from Heart Rouge, going back almost 30 years, their album Beaupré's Home, and they did a Zachary Richard song, Sunset on the Louisiana. I tried to find his recording of it and couldn't, not quickly, but I knew Heart Rouge. And then finally, Dana and Susan Robinson, Ain't No Cane. Ain't No Cane is just a very sad story. People who, you know, it was a hard life cutting cane along the Brazos River in Texas. We're going to keep going now. Hopefully this is a less sad set. Aubrey Atwater and Elwood Donnelly.

0: And that is it. I thank you for joining me for the last 5 hours. I hope you enjoyed it. DJ Cookie's up next. And she's going to give you a really great afternoon with the cookie jar. I don't know when I'll be back, but one day, probably. 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
1: Silence, please. We must have silence if we are to establish contact with the spirit world. Everyone who is seated around the table, clasp hands with the person seated alongside of you. Close your eyes and concentrate. Concentrate on the image of the deity departed. I must have complete cooperation if we are to bring the deceased among us. Breathe deeply. Let your mind open to the messages of the spirit. The power growing within the room. I can feel the spirit calling.
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This is Jello Biafra of Dead Kennedy. Are you worried about your career? 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

0: 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This is my first show of the summer. I don't have much of a plan, kind of just seeing what I feel like playing. So stay tuned if you'd like, and stay tuned for more music if you would like to.
1: 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You're an Aggie. Come on now. Don't be afraid to admit that you've had friends of the four-legged persuasion.

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Hello, this is KDVS Davis, 90.3 FM. I'm DJ Cookie, and this is The Cookie Jar. Last few songs we played, were not in English. I can't say the titles, but we've been listening to Lamp, The Avalanches, Haruomi Hosono, I think, Yola Tango, Wilco, Black Moth Super Rainbow, Big Thief, Jefferson Airplane. I actually played Take One of Norwegian Wood. I actually like it better, to be honest. So that was something fun to play. Built to Spill, and first song I played was by Rocket Ship. So stay tuned if you would like for more music.

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0: 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This is not the
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That last song was How We Were Before by The Zombies. Before that was Over My Shoulder by The Pastels. Before that was Aguas de Marco, Antonio Carlos Jobim. And before that was Alex G. Clouds. And before that was Wind Chimes by The Beach Boys. So stay tuned for more music if you'd like to.

Patagonia in South America, and I'm looking for something rather special. Yes, there he is. It's the sea elephant, and a big fella too. About 18 inches from tip to tail. That downturned snout's nearly 18 feet long.

Hawaii is high to postal workers, and places in Hawaii have exotic sounding names with lots of vowels. Hawaii is anchored to the ocean floor by igneous rock. In Hawaii, people will never know the joy of coming out of a 6-month winter to find new grass growing on the ground. In Hawaii, I

0: Do you know of someone that has a problem of self-confidence and or ego-related dysfunctions? Perhaps they're not cool enough at parties.
1: Hi, I'm Alfonso. 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
0: Maybe they dress funny.
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0: Or do they do dumb things with their bodies?
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Cookie, you're listening to KDBS 90.3 FM, and this is The Cookie Jar. Stay tuned for more music if you'd like. That last song was My Plea by Jack Stauber. Before that was Just Like a Woman by Bob Dylan. Before that was Who Loves the Sun by The Velvet Underground. Before that was Go Hawaii by Casino vs. Japan. Before that was A Tune for Jack by Lemon Jelly. And before that was How We Were Before by The Zombies. And before that was Over My Shoulder by The Pastels.

Hello, this is DJ Cookie. You're listening to The Cookie Jar on KDVS 90.3 FM. Closing out the show in a couple minutes here, so only a couple more songs left. Coming up after this is going to be Nothing Exceeds Like Excess, so stay tuned if you'd like for some more music and the next show.

And that last song was the New American Football album, or off the New American Football album. It was Wake Her Up, featuring Wisp, I guess, which I don't know. I thought it was kind of weird. I don't know. She kind of came out of nowhere, in my opinion, but

0: What scares you, Victory Bird?
1: I'm scared of things like wheels on a big chicken head that's flying through an air smoking a cigar, throwing things at a little boy with three knees who's eating a puppy dog tail, and listening to the radio with a song by a man with three arms on KDBS, Davis.

All right, then. That was Mohamasaz from their most recent album, a live LP called Ven al Fuego. The song was called Barris. And I wanted to get that one right at the beginning because I wanted to remember to remind everyone that they are playing the West Coast next week. They will be playing, including a stop at the San Francisco at the Chapel on July 14th. And they stopped in Sacramento a couple of years back, maybe a few years back now, and played the Cafe Colonial and were fantastic. Highly recommend. And okay, so I'll get that out of the way first. My name's Brian. Nothing Exceeds Like Excess is the name of the show. Thanks to DJ Cookie and the Cookie Jar for the last 2 hours of fine programming. I'll be here till 6. And, yeah, just want to come on, say hi, note the shift change, let you know that Mohamasaz will be playing soon and to recommend it, and to get back into some more music. Just heard this last couple of days that vocalist Chad Kawamura passed away, really sad Bay Area singer from the band Life Stinks, and more recently the band Spiral Dub. I really dug the Spiral Dub record a lot, and the Life Stinks stuff was pretty great too. So I'm going to play something from them. So rest in peace, Chad. This is Spiral Dub from their self-titled album. Came out back in 2023, and the song is called And More, And More Again.

0: And that was Earthless from San Diego, from their split LP with the band, Bay Area band Harsh Choke. And that particular Earthless song was titled Acid Crusher. Preceding that, we had Pearls and Brass going back to their first debut album from 2003. Stone Leaves was the name of that song, band from Nazareth, Pennsylvania. I checked their Bandcamp site out of curiosity, and it speaks of them in the present terms, even though they haven't put out a record in 20 years, so I wonder if they're still playing. I will have to investigate that later. Primitive Ring preceded that with Sold a Lie. That's from their self-titled debut album, out now on In the Red Records. Band features Charles Moodhart from the Ty Segall-related, well, not related, he plays drums in it, band Fuzz. Here striking out on a more rockin', less hard rock kind of vibe, I guess. It's a pretty fabulous record, though. I highly recommend it. And I'm going to talk about them and Earthless in a minute when we get to the entertainment calendar. The Odyssey Cult preceded that with The Yeti's Eyes. That's from Volume 3. That's coming out on Silver Current Records. That's Ethan Miller project. And he's kind of assembled a band on this one with Steve Shelley in the Showalter. And didn't write everybody else down, but Zoe Amba actually played some sax on that one too. Oh, Ben Fleischman, so from Comets on Fire, their former band actually is on it as well. That's right. Yeah, lead off track for that. Looking forward to hearing some more. And Spiral Dub started off with And More Again from their self-titled album. All right, it is time for the entertainment calendar. So here we go.
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0: All right. Let's see what it is today. Today is the 5th. Ginger is playing tonight at Ace of Spades with Entheos and Crystal Lake. And I don't know, that kind of metal is not necessarily my bag, but I've got to admit, if you've never heard them, their singer has the most amazing voice with an incredible range, and she can growl with the best of them. So I'll bet it'll be fun if you're into that sort of thing. Yeah. All right. See what else we got. Golden Bears got Witch Bitch, Icarus, and Chonker. We've got Sacrosanct, Josh, Begotten, Carry the Flag, Bury the Horse, Last Day Massacre at Smash. That'll be at 6 p.m. And that's all we got for today. Nothing on Monday listed here in the Sac Punk shows. On Tuesday, July 7th, we've got the Wamiki from Japan at Audio Nerd at 7 p.m. That should be a fun one. They're pretty crazy. And let's see. Love Gang will be playing at Cafe Colonial. 5 Seconds of Summer and the band Camino will be at the Golden One Center. Wow, I don't even know who those bands are. Okay, let's see. Cafe Colonial on Thursday's got Year of the Cobra and Sky Pig. Friday, Cafe Colonial has Fang with Round Eye from China and Besmirchers. Toxic Waves, Art School Debt, and Wired Sleep will be at the Press Club. And Killing the Dream, Test Dream, Stay Gold, and Eyes of Salt, and Pain Scale, and Impact will be at Harlow's at 6 p.m. Saturday, July 11th, we've got Sacramento Bike Kitchen's 20th anniversary with Dog Party, Charles Albright, Megusta's, Halibut Head, The Pretty Boys, and TMU. That starts at 3 p.m. It's free, all ages, and that will be a lot of fun. They've always done a bunch of fun, good shows over there. What else we got Saturday? White Denim will be playing at Delfino Farms, 3205 North Canyon Road in Camino. Interesting. And I think that's going to about do it for me reading the Sac Punk shows to you for this week. As I mentioned at the beginning of the show, Mohamed Saz from Spain will be playing at the Chapel in San Francisco on July 14th. I highly recommend that one. Other upcoming shows, July 24th, I believe it is, The Body and Big Brave will be playing at the Cafe Colonial. That should be a great show. I'm sad that I'm going to be out of town for that one. I'm going to try to catch them in Oregon on my way up to go to a wedding. But yeah, if I was in town, I would definitely be there for that. The new Big Brave album, which I'll probably be playing later, is fantastic. And what else we got? Oh, yeah, I was going to mention some things that were in that last set. So I played Earthless and Primitive Ring. They will be playing together at the Oasis. Actually, I should have written it down. It's called the Oasis Valley Bowl or Oasis Siesta Bowl. Sorry, I really should have written that one down. Let me look just to make sure I get it right. It's August 21st. No, they will be playing. And the site is in Orinda, actually. Here we go. Siesta Valley Bowl, that's the name of it. Sorry, I've never heard of this venue before. I think they just started doing concerts there this summer. August 21st, and it's an outdoor venue. Looks like it's like a little mini amphitheater kind of thing, really. And so Primitive Ring and Earthless will be playing there August 21st. That should be a killer show. And actually, the same night as that, however, Steve Von Till from Neurosis is playing with Six Organs of Mintz at the Store Club. So at least I have decisions to make. But maybe you do, maybe you don't.
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0: Hi everyone, my name is Apollo and I'm the president of the Native American Pre-Law Association. Essentially, we are a club on campus that is dedicated to providing help to Native students as well as allies who are interested in working tribal and environmental law. Some of the things that we offer in the club would be the law school application process help, LSAT preparation, as well as Native speakers. We have our meetings every Monday at 5 p.m. at the Native Nest Conference Room, and we hope to see you all there.
1: All right, and while I'm at it, I'm going to mention that there is another show coming up locally. I'm hosting it actually July 21st with Liam Grant, great guitar player from Boston, Kelby Clark from Los Angeles, great banjo player, kind of does... I don't know, I'd say Middle Eastern, Indian inspired playing styles, as well as others and on the banjo. He's really fantastic. And the San Kazagascar duo, that'll be up in Orangevale on July 21st. I'll be plugging that more later and probably playing some of the artists as well, either later today or next week, to give that one a heads up. So, but I should mention it since I'm here. All right. That gets us through all the announcements and everything. And so we can get back to the music. There's a brand new LP, double LP actually, out from the band Vorhex Angel. And their debut and live records that came out previously were both blown out in the red. They've kind of decided to mellow out on this one, go spacey, at least on the first disc, because I haven't even had time to listen to the second one yet. So we're going to listen to something off the first disc. The song's called Drain, or Wait, sorry, the album's called Drain. And here you go. This is Vorhex Angel on KVS.

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And that was Onna, O-N-N-A, from the recently released archival double LP, Last Live 1983, with Prelude Always, or Always Prelude, actually. Prologue, sorry. That came out on the Great N Archives label, and band at that point featured guitarist Michio Kurahara, who went on to Ghost, White Heaven, and many other great Japanese bands. But the band itself, Onna, only released one single while they were around at the time, but there's been several CDs, I think, and now a double LP of recordings since. So nice to get to hear some of this finally. All right. Before that, we had Heron Oblivion with Beneath Fields from their self-titled album on Sub Pop Records. And hard to believe it's been 10 years plus a few months since that came out, but it has, 2016.

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4: All right, so earlier in the show, when I was doing the entertainment calendar, all that stuff, I mentioned couple of shows that were going on the same night. One was the Earthless Primitive Ring show, which should be a great rock and roll show if that's your mood. But if you're looking for something a little dark and heavy, the same night at the Store Club in Oakland will be Steve Von Till from Neurosis performing music from his solo works and Six Organs of Admittance. And so that should also be a fabulous show. And love all four of those artists. So anyway, as I mentioned earlier, I have a decision to make. You may not, but I'm going to play some stuff from Steve Von Till and Six Organs next. So we're going to play a song off of Steve's 2025 album, Alone in a World of Wounds. And the song we're going to hear is called Old Bent Pine. I've got the new Neurosis album in my midst, too, and so that may come into play sometime in the not-too-distant future. But in the meantime, Steve Von Till and KDVS.

0: And from Toulouse, France, that was Slift from their most recent album, which I believe is their fourth. It's called Fantasia, out here in the U.S. on Sub Pop Records, and that was called Waiting Man. And in the spirit of the entertainment calendar that I've been kind of doing as we roll through this thing, they'll be playing in San Francisco, August Hall, October 23rd. Not for a ways yet, but something to look forward to out there in the fall. Neurosis before that, within the waiting hours from their album An Undying Love for a Burning World. Fabulous new album from them, first in a while. Playing a show up in Montana at a festival. I hope they play some more. And yeah, well, I'll get the rest of that later. Big Brave before that with An Uttering of Antipathy from their album In Grief or In Hope. That's new on Thrill Jockey. And I don't know, that might be my album of the year so far. It's just devastatingly heavy and beautiful at the same time, and just a fabulous, fabulous record. They will be playing July 24th at the Cafe Colonial here in Sacramento with The Body, which should be a heck of a heavy, heavy show. I've seen The Body before, and not seen Big Brave, so looking forward to hopefully seeing them. And Six Organs of Emittance preceded that. Enemies Before the Light from the album Luminous Night. Steve Von Till started it off with Old Bent Pine from his album Alive in a World of Wounds. And those two will be playing together August 21st at the Stork Club in Oakland. And that should be a fabulous show. All right, I've got a couple of announcements to play. And then we're going to get back into it with Akshamel, The Fire Black, Breach Outs, Hides, and Wagon Cheats.
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